0: Darling. Bobby Bones in the morning and everything country all day and all night long. This is 99.9 Y Country. This with friends, a little over an hour from right now. Miss Elizabeth Mary, we're going to share the answers for today's text question of the day.
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0: Sometimes it's just getting on the phone with one of your buddies. And that is what my friend Jake the Trainer is going to do. He'll be with us next.

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4: Fish with Friends, hanging out with Elizabeth, Mary, and my good friend Jake the Trainer right now. Actually, Jake was a little bit of a daredevil back in his younger days. Okay, Elizabeth, Mary?
5: I believe that.
6: In my younger days, to my defense.
4: Yeah, that's what, younger days, for sure. And not now. Now he's responsible, runs a business, God bless America, blah, blah, blah. Right? Okay. That's Jake back in the day. I wasn't that much of a daredevil. Elizabeth Mary played radio with her sister on the corn farm, so we know where she falls.
5: You make me sound so awesome.
4: Think about that. Now, Jake also has a teenager. Elizabeth Mary helped raise a step teenager, right? So think about the dumbest thing they did or you did when you were a kid. See if it's dumber than this. A teenager in Utah suffered life-threatening injuries while attempting to film a social media video. Involving a dangerous activity known as couch surfing. So, when I read this, I was like, oh, were they jumping from couch to couch and he got hurt?
5: Right, like floor is lava.
4: This is where a person sits on a couch while it's being dragged by a vehicle.
6: Okay.
4: Here is the mom, Amy, talking about it.
7: Apparently, there's a TikTok trend going around that's popular in Utah. First time he makes that choice, he sits on the couch leg breaks, and he goes flying. And it's a horrible, horrible accident. Doctors and nurses told us that this is the third case they've seen of couch surfing here at Primary Children's. This terrible accident happened, and it's one more thing to talk to your kids about.
4: Do not couch surf. Elizabeth Mary, what was the worst thing you did when you were a kid? The guy you hurt.
5: The worst thing I did was drive no handed on my bike and I crashed it. I wasn't that big of a daredevil. What? I was very, no, I, that's how wild I was.
4: Mom's like, Elizabeth, quit being a daredevil. Use one hand.
5: You're out of control. I don't have that cool story.
6: I feel like filming a social media video is the new, like, Florida man header, you know?
4: Yep.
6: Like, anytime a story starts with filming a social media video, you know it's going to be the dumbest possible thing.
4: 1,000%. Yeah. That being said, I feel like Jake is not going to give us an example or is trying to dodge the obvious question.
6: You know, it's these kids and their social media. They just really need to just come down to earth a little bit.
4: Come on, dude. Can you give us a nug? Like, did you do anything worse than couch surfing?
6: Yeah, I surfed a car once.
5: You did not.
6: That was really dumb.
4: Now, if you
6: kids out there. Yeah, on top. Oh. And kids out there, do not do that. Don't do it for social media.
4: They're already
6: doing it,
4: bro. They're already doing it. I saw a post about it today, going 40 miles an hour on top of cars.
6: Yeah.
5: 40 miles an hour?
4: Car surfing. Yeah.
6: That was not my smartest moment.
4: No.
5: Oh, my gosh.
6: No. That was before social media, so I didn't even get any likes for that.
4: Yeah. I at least get a heart or a wow emoji. I mean, geez.

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0: If you missed the Johnny and Jocelyn show, you missed this.
4: Your mom had something that she was like, well, I want to dispose of this. We didn't eat this, so what do I do with it? And I was like, oh,
1: dump it down the toilet.
4: Dump it down the toilet, man.
1: That's what Donna said. And my mom was like, no, you can't do that. And you were like, yes, you can't. It's not like, it wasn't like hot grease.
4: Toity, by the way, is the toilet.
1: Yeah. I never called it a toity before. I'd never heard anyone call it a toity.
4: And it is a genius thing because it's a bigger pipe.
1: Yeah, yeah.
4: And you think about what you already put down the toilet, expel down the toilet.
1: Yeah.
4: And it's like, okay, yeah, I'm not obviously going to put a 12-inch hoagie down there.
1: Sometimes you do.
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2: weather. 60 tonight under partly cloudy skies. Chance of thunderstorms tomorrow. High temperatures reach up to 76. Sunshine mixed with clouds at times. Slight chance of thunderstorms tomorrow night. Lows dip down to about 58. Partly cloudy. Temps a bit below average Wednesday and Thursday with highs from the low 70s to the mid 70s. Showers both days. Currently, it's 71 degrees. I'm staff meteorologist Derek Height.

0: Bobby Bones in the morning and everything country all day and all night long. 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Fish with friends. In about 30 minutes or so, we're going to share the answers for today's text question of the day.
1: What's a small gesture that means a lot in a relationship?
0: And sometimes it's just giving her what she wants. Get ready. Elizabeth Mary is going to be really happy because glorious good news is next.

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2: Fish with Friends, Elizabeth Mary. It's one of your favorite things. It's kind of becoming a staple on Mondays. Are you ready for it?
3: Love it.

0: way, that sounds kind of like Hollywood, right?
1: A little bit.
0: In a world where, you know, people are doing dumb stuff or getting in trouble or just things are negative, politics, money, whatever it is for you, insurance, right, whatever it might be, relationships, whatever. Sometimes it's good to have a little bit of good news. And I call it glorious good news. It makes you happy. I try and kind of theme it out, and today's all about animals.
1: Oh, I love it. Okay.
0: Animals being saved. Starting off in Oklahoma. Yeah. You ready?
1: Mm-hmm.
0: Family in Oklahoma took in a stray cat that later gave birth to 5 kittens.
1: I love that.
0: When they looked closer, they realized the 6th kitten was actually a bunny.
1: Wait, what?
0: Yeah, the mother cat was caring for the bunny alongside her own litter.
1: Oh my gosh, that's so cute.
0: Here's Kathy Price talking about the diverse litter that she discovered.
2: I went outside to see. I said, there's a cat out there. I opened the door to bring her some cat food and she ran in the house. She was obviously pregnant. We came out to find 5 little kittens. And my husband said, how many kittens did she have? And I said, 5. He said, there's 6 in here. And I looked and said, that's a bunny. Cats are famous for being such good mothers and that they will frequently adopt another kitten that doesn't have a mom or a puppy or a rabbit or a rat. And I said, thank God it wasn't a rat.
1: Oh my gosh, that makes me so happy. I have been feeding little bunnies. You know that outside my house, I've got little bunnies. They bring them romaine lettuce.
0: Right. Didn't Jen say you were romaine lettuce is bad for them?
1: No, it's their top choice. That's good.
0: Who's top
1: choice? I think. Yeah. Oh, no.
0: Okay, here's another one. Arizona police used a tarp to catch a bear falling out of a tree.
1: Oh.
0: Yeah, this is okay. Now, remember, this is glorious good news. So the bear's going to live, at least to my knowledge. It's going to be a little bit kind of stoned out a little bit confused with what's happening. But here, take a listen.
3: She's coming.
4: Get him to the ground and back off. Yeah.
3: Her head.
4: Yeah, she's coming.
0: Okay, so let me explain to you what happened here, okay? So this was a tree in a residential neighborhood in Arizona.
1: And the bear was up in the tree.
0: Yeah, and it was just kind of sitting up there. It's kind of just chilling, being a bear.
1: It was a big bear, baby bear, bear.
0: Bigger bear. You're walking by, you look up. There it is. Well, I mean, it wasn't like a 600-pound bear. It's going to, you know. Well, but you're looking up and you see a bear. You're going on your walk. Can you imagine that?
1: No, I really can't. That tarp had to be pretty strong. That was probably a hard, wow.
0: It's pretty amazing. It's a great story. Now, here's the fun part. They see the bear in the tree and then they shoot it with a tranquilizer dart. Yeah. They had to tranquilize it. Yeah, they had to tranquilize it. And then the bear's like, oh, dude, like, whoa, and then fell. That's how they got it to fall.
1: But
0: they got it stoned.
1: Otherwise, he's like, whoa, man, I was just up in the tree.
0: The bear's all like, he's all up in the tree, just kind of doing his bear stuff, you know, and all of a sudden it's,
5: whoa, man, I'm going to take a little nap or something.
0: Finally, this one kind of got me. This is the last one. It's about a baby coyote.
1: Okay.
0: Cute little baby coyote in Arizona was found covered in hundreds of cactus spines from head to tail.
1: No.
0: It's now recovering. It took wildlife rescuers more than 2 hours to carefully remove the spines. Here's a tack.
6: We have a coyote pup that is covered in Cholla cactuses. These cactuses are super gnarly and they have barbed spines and they stick to your skin like crazy. So this guy definitely needs some help. When you pull, you can see that these spines are barbed, how it pulls the skin like that, and they don't come out smooth like just a normal thorn. That's what's so bad about these Cholla cactuses is they have so much resistance before they actually come out. First roadblock down to his rehabilitation process. One step closer to being released back into the wild.
0: Baby coyote's fine. He's doing better already.
1: I just love the word gnarly.
0: Yeah, I know, right? We're going to love some gnarly stuff. He clearly moved there from California.
1: Friends, I was going to say, I want to use that.
0: Now you can. And that is your glorious good news.
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1: Fish with Friends, Elizabeth, Mary, we've had a very busy hour. Okay, so earlier we talked to Jake the trainer. We had a conversation about the couch surfing and dumb things we did when we were younger, right?
2: Right.
1: Then segue or move to a little thing that we just did a minute ago called Glorious Good News.
3: And I'm
1: how am I going to wrap? What can I do to wrap this hour up the right way? And there it falls in my lap. Boink. There it is. I'm looking right at it.
3: There it is.
1: How you doing?
3: Oh, my God.
1: A 46-year-old cop officer in South Carolina was arrested and fired. Why do you think?
3: I have no idea.
1: He pulled a gun on a fellow officer.
3: Why?
1: The guy had microwaved fish in the break room, causing a bad odor in the office. Now.
3: Okay, I get that. I understand.
1: Right? I know. That's why I thought this was the perfect story, because I see his point.
3: I mean, I get it. My desk, when I used to work, one of my desks was right by the break room microwave, and someone in one day microwaved tilapia, broccoli, and then hot dogs, and it was the grossest kind.

0: thing? That's a thing. We have a coworker in our building that there was another woman in our building that wore so much perfume that it would like get through the ventilation system and go into the studio she was in. And she is like, I am going to punch you. Like, it makes me nauseous every morning.
1: Wait, so is this officer, like, he was charged, right?
0: Well, yeah, he was upset. He pointed his gun at the other officer, which is not cool, no matter how nasty the microwave was. There's no word on what kind of fish it was. We don't know if it was tilapia. He was arrested for pointing a gun at somebody, which is a felony. He'll probably get you booked and released. He's also obviously been fired. The other officer won't be charged with the crime of microwaving a fish, which to me is kind of BS, but whatever.
1: I'm dying.

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And you could leave town a rich man. And he said, boys, whatever you're offering, it won't be enough.

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3: Fish with Friends, busy hour ahead of us. Well, we've got a couple of busy hours, to be honest with you. Dan the Mortgage Man, going to have a conversation with him about graduations, THC lollipops, all the important things, Elizabeth Mary, but right now it's all about today's text question of the day.
4: 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Text and message via the app. The answers are next.

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1: Everything country. 99.9 Y Country. Fish with friends, Miss Elizabeth Mary. It's today's text question of the day. This is 1,000%. I'm not taking credit for this. This is 1,000% Elizabeth Mary. What's a small everyday gesture that means a lot in a relationship? My answer is okay, but yours is so good. So just go ahead.
2: It's just a matter of keeping the passion alive. We are big on my husband. We do 6-second kisses.
1: I hope he loves that you're telling everybody this, by the way.
2: Paul's like a Smurfy Smurf. He looks like this like hardcore rock star, but he's like more Smurfy than me. And we hug. It's like, you know, good hugs, like a 6-second hug.
1: He does not look like a hardcore rock star. I love your husband. He's a great guy. But maybe it's because I know
2: he looks like a rock star. I mean, if you saw Paul out.
1: Yeah. Okay. I'll give you that. I just, like, I'm not scared of Paul when I see him, you know.
2: His hair doesn't freak you out.
1: No. It's the text question today. It's all about you. You're going to be first call on this one. What is a small everyday gesture that means a lot in a relationship?
3: Starting the car for someone in the cold when it's cold and you need the car heated, when you can walk into it and it's all warm and things are defrosting. And that was just like the sweetest thing. I love when that happens.
1: That is something that you just have to suck up as a man. In my opinion, I don't mean to sound sexist, but that is something you must do for the sister with a brain if you're with them. Even if it's for like a female friend, I feel like we should do it.
2: Why don't you start my car in the winter, Fish?
1: Because A, you won't tell me where you live, and B, I don't live close enough to you. I would start your car for you though, Elizabeth Mary. So wait, this guy, you said your current boyfriend does that?
3: Yeah, and it was the first time he did it, I was like, this is the sweetest thing in the world. Like, it took me by surprise.
2: Marry that man. I like it. That's good.
3: Yeah, it's good.
1: Elizabeth Mary, let's jam through some of these before we get to last call on today's text question today, which is, what's a small everyday gesture that means a lot in a relationship?
2: I love this one. Putting your phone down when they're talking. I've been really trying to do this, and I not only just with Paul, but like with my little guy in general.
1: Okay.
2: What are you talking about? What?
1: I have hung out with you and Paul. Kara and I both commented on this. You guys, and I know that you're all socials, and we were at an event where you were doing some social media stuff, but you guys are both like, like you are phone people because your careers are all on social media.
2: Oh, are you talking about when we were in Nashville, like taking photos?
1: Oh my God,
2: Paul takes pictures of clouds. He literally, yes. Okay. moving on. Forehead kisses. Oh my gosh, you should do this with Kara next time. I love that. That's so sweet. That's a great answer.
1: Something else you can do when you do the forehead kiss is just a little lick as well. Just like lick their forehead.
2: Always make it so weird. Checking in. This goes along with your texting that you're talking about. Checking in. How's your day? Any problems? Anything you want to get off your chest? Oh my God.
1: Oh my God.
2: You'd be like, and here's my novel.
1: Yeah. I ask way too much. How are you doing? Do you have a good day? And all that stuff. I think people become numb to it, which bums
2: me
1: out.
2: Temperature. You like take the temperature of the day.
1: Yeah. I'm like a proctologist.
2: What?
1: One more quick one before we get to last call.
2: Oh my gosh. Tidying up a space that you share. Okay. I get this. Like whenever like Paul makes the bed or like we take turns making the bed, just like sharing the responsibilities. That's a nice little gesture.
1: I like that a lot actually. Okay. You're going to be last call on this one. Brother in pain right here. I think you and I have kind of a similar answer, actually. What's a small everyday gesture that means a lot in a relationship?
4: You know, I think the best thing is just, you know, a text that sort of, not at the same time every day, because then it feels like it's robotic, but just, you know, periodically, you know, just sending a text like, hey, you know, love you, thinking of you, or, you know, something happened that made me think of you. You know, I think sometimes when we have those instincts to send that sort of message, we kind of suppress them, but I think, in a relationship, you know, it's nice to kind of send something like that.
1: I think that also, though, is at the beginning of a relationship, people tend to do that more.
4: True.
1: I find that as you're longer in a relationship, you tend to slip up. I forget that stuff sometimes because you just kind of get into the everyday monotony of everything. But that's good. I like that. Maybe we should all do that today. Let's just all send our person a text.
2: Oh, I love that.
4: Yeah, it can even be a friend. It doesn't have to be. You can be a friend or a family member. It doesn't even have to be related.
1: I do that with Elizabeth Mary. Sometimes I'll text her from the potty and I'll be like, hey, thinking of you.
2: Isn't that so lovely?
4: That's beautiful.
2: Yeah, that's so nice.
1: Kind of make me cry.
2: We're such best friends.
1: Here we go.

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12: Y Country Weather.
13: 60 tonight under partly cloudy skies. Chance of thunderstorms tomorrow. High temperatures reach up to 76. Sunshine mixed with clouds at times. Slight chance of thunderstorms tomorrow night. Lows dip down to about 58. Partly cloudy. Temps a bit below average Wednesday and Thursday, with highs from the low 70s to the mid 70s. Showers both days. Currently, it's 70 degrees. I'm staff meteorologist Derek Height.

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4: Fish with Friends, the worst possible thing that could happen from a gift bag from a child's birthday actually happened. I'm going to share it with Elizabeth, Mary, and Dan, the mortgage man, next. You're not going to want to miss this.

0: 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Fish with friends, Dan the Mortgage Man, Elizabeth, Mary and I hanging out right now. Guys, you have kids. I don't, obviously. Not that I've met. Anyway, the old birthday parties, right? Dan's wife is pretty perfect, Elizabeth Mary, so I know where he'll probably fall with this. Elizabeth Mary, I know you work hard on stuff, but do you guys do goodie bags for birthday parties?
1: Oh, my wife does, yeah.
0: I knew it. I knew she did.
2: Yeah.
0: So, like, the kids that come and they give your kids present, they get what? Like what? What's in a goodie bag?
1: Oh, there's candy for sure, but then there's always some type of little toy. Or what's really popular with the kids these days are fidgets.
0: Oh, like a fidget spinner?
1: Yeah, fidget spinner, yeah. But now there's a whole bunch of different ones.
0: Oh.
1: They're pretty cool. Some of them I get, like, I could see how you would play with this for a while for no good reason.
2: For sure. I think it's always themed to the birthday party, like whatever the theme is.
0: So would you put lollipops in them? And, you know, okay.
1: Yeah. Dum-dums.
0: Dum-dums and stuff? Okay, cool. Mm-hmm. Make sure you don't put the wrong one in. Take a listen.
3: I look at him. I was like, are you tired? Did you nap today? He's like, I didn't nap. I said, okay. And then his eyes got red. Sorry. I Google what it is. I see it has 30 milligrams. It's 20 milligrams of the Delta 9, 10 of CBD. I call the school and I say, grab the goodie bags. They have THC lollipops in them. It's awful. It happened to my kid, but it could have been all those kids. And the school chose not to reach out to them for almost 2 days.
2: Oh my. Okay. I can't even imagine a kid, because one time someone gave me a lollipop and didn't tell me what it was. I will tell you, I thought I was dying. I literally thought I was dying.
0: Dan, I wish you could see their faces. If you could see their faces, this is amazing right now. Go ahead, Dan.
1: How many lollipops is that mama rolling with that she would accidentally fill up all those goodie bags with THC lollipops?
2: Wait, was it the mom that was talking that gave those goodie bags?
0: No, her four-year-old son. 4 years old. Yeah, four-year-old son actually... had a whole THC 20-30 milligram. You know, and I'm talking about Mary Jane.
1: She filled the bags.
2: No, but she's the one that filled the bags.
0: Wait a minute. Now you got me questioning my own story. No, he was hot.
1: Yeah.
0: No, she didn't. He brought him home and he ate one.
2: Okay. No, I think that
1: she called the school to let him know because she would don't send out those goodie bags. She was like crying about it. She felt so bad.
2: I think she's the one.
0: Now you guys got me digging deeper into the phone.
2: I think she's the one that said, now that she doesn't know.
0: That her son had began to experience those. No, it was not. I was right. It was not. No, she just.
2: Oh, okay.
0: No, she wasn't. And they do. Actually, they're very. There's a photo of them. You guys want to see a photo?
1: Yeah.
0: All right,
2: I have to. Wait, does it look like a normal? I would.
0: All right, you ready? This is a photo of the THC lollipops. Hold on.
2: Oh, my God.
0: Here you go. They look like, how would you describe those? I mean.
2: Oh, they look like, they're on a fun little stick thing. Like you look like you get at like a zoo or an amusement park. They're purple and green.
0: Yeah, they're
1: dope. Can you tell us where they sell those fish?
0: Yeah. Dan's like, I might need those after this vacation.
1: I need those for my vacation.
0: Yeah.
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2: Fish with Friends, hanging out with Dan the Mortgage Man and Elizabeth Mary. Elizabeth Mary, actually, just last week, got to watch her son graduate. What was it? Pre-K or what is it called, Elizabeth?
3: 4K. We're going to kindergarten. Oh, my gosh. I was so emotional.
2: Dan, your kids are, what grades are they going into this fall?
4: They're going into fifth and seventh, but I went to one last week, too. It was a promotion for my daughter going from the lower school to the middle school.
2: So, wait, they have a promotion?
4: Yeah, so they call it a promotion, not a graduation. And they gave them all certificates, and everybody walked up, and it was nice.
2: You ever seen a fight at one of those?
4: No, I haven't.
2: I got this video of multiple adults engaging in a fistfight that broke out at a kindergarten graduation at Ben Franklin School in Harrisburg, Pennsylvania. A baby was caught in the middle. A baby was taken from the arms of one of the men involved. Here's some of the melee and some of the moms that were present.
5: Oh, my God!
6: It's terrible. I can't believe that that's something that would happen. I don't know why you would fight at a kindergarten graduation.
7: Because you're endangering not only my children, but the other children that are in the room as well. We need to grow up.
2: Police said the aggressor was charged with disorderly conduct and trespass from the school. No, like, wasn't even, was just at the graduation. Didn't even have a kid there. Just kind of hanging out.
3: Wait.
4: Really?
3: Yeah. What?
2: Yeah. I mean, I found it fascinating because back in the day, Elizabeth, I don't know if you remember this, Dan, well, back in the day, there used to be, when you graduated, your son graduated, you knew that meant they graduated high school. That was the word graduation
4: or,
2: was senior.
4: Or eighth grade. There were two.
2: Eighth grade. Right? What kind of sensitive place did you had an eighth grade graduation?
4: Yeah.
2: Did you really? Oh, my God. Well, congratulations to the class of 2026. If you're celebrating a graduation, I know it's a milestone, but to look closely at graduation, I got this old school film from an area high school. They sent it to me. Take it. Can we get the lights, please?
8: It's graduation time. Look, there's Brandy. She's going to Arizona State University in the fall. Congratulations to Blake. He's got a scholarship to Yale. Uh-oh, there's Brad. Looks like he's going to chill out in the basement for the next year and play video games. But wait, here comes Brandy's mom. She's inviting Brad over while Dad takes Brandy to tour the campus. It's going to be a very interesting summer.
2: Brad and Brandy's mom are going to hook up. That's kind of what I think is going to go. That was kind of a weird graduation.
3: Wow.

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2: Fish with Friends. In the next hour of the show, you're going to get a little bit of Elizabeth, Mary, Dan the Mortgage Man, and Jen. You're also going to get knowledge like about Jurassic Park, beer, and buildings. It's going to be awesome. Dan the Mortgage Man, let's make it awkward with him. It's going to happen in about 30 minutes. But next, the preliminary hearing for tomorrow's country courthouse.
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9: 60 tonight under partly cloudy skies. Chance of thunderstorms tomorrow. High temperatures reach up to 76. Sunshine mixed with clouds at times. Slight chance of thunderstorms tomorrow night. Lows dip down to about 58, partly cloudy. Temps a bit below average Wednesday and Thursday, with highs from the low 70s to the mid 70s. Showers both days. Right now, 64. I'm staff meteorologist Derek Height.

0: Everything Country, 99.9 Y Country. Fish with Friends, Country Courthouse tomorrow. This is the preliminary hearing. We're talking to Samantha. Something about you and your husband, Brian?
1: Fish, this case is so easy because this is about a man not checking with his wife, making decisions, and ruining everything based off of the decision that he made. And a decision that he's made ruined our home to where the neighbors are all talking about it.
0: Oh, wow. All right. Well, we will find out tomorrow with Country Courthouse. We'll talk to you then, Samantha.
1: Thanks, Fish. This will be one where Jen sides with me for sure.
0: Oh, she should not be doing that. Rich, thanks, Samantha. We'll talk to you tomorrow.
1: Bye.

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0: Bones in the Morning and everything country all day and all night long. This is 99.9 Y Country. Fish with friends, Elizabeth, Mary, Dan the Mortgage Man, and I hanging out right now. So, Dan, I don't know why. Like, this is kind of a conversation I would do with Jen and Elizabeth, Mary. But I do like awkward moments sometimes. With Dan, I like the uncomfortableness of it.
1: Yeah, I've noticed that over the years, Fish, that you like that with me.
0: Yeah, it's just fun to me. Like, to have you, like, will he shut down? Because Dan is a business owner, so he has to be appropriate. Or will he open up and share? And sometimes you surprise me. So I thought, what the hell? I'm going to share this story with you. You ready?
2: Oh, God. Here we go.
1: I never am.
0: A large new study of more than 67,000 adults found that men's balloon animal desire, you know, doesn't peak in their teens or their 20s, as many people assumed. Instead, Dan, how old are you?
1: 49.
0: Instead, it tends to peak around age 40. So, before gradually declining. This is when I wish we had multi-camera videos that we could do, Elizabeth. Men generally reported higher desires than women across most of adulthood. That desire declined with both sexes, but the drop was steeper for women, especially after the age of 50. Dan?
2: Huh.
0: Okay.
1: There's no question there, Fitz.
0: People who were happier in their relationships tended to report higher levels of desire, including pansexual, bisexual, reported higher desires on average than hetero. Thing. Dan?
1: My 40s have been great, Fish.
0: Okay. A surprising finding was that men's desires peak in their late 30s and early 40s, even though your testosterone levels are declining. Danny, you want
1: to... I'm feeling really strong going into 50.
2: My husband's in his 50s and he's just fine.
0: Yeah. Her husband doesn't shut down. Elizabeth would open up about that all the time.
1: Oh, he's a rock star.
0: He literally was a rock star back in the day. Yeah, like he actually was in a band called Last Crackle. It was a rock star. So if we were to expand on this, like, I mean, really, when I read this story, I was like, that made sense, the 40s, but the decline doesn't make sense. I don't see that happening, you know?
2: Well, don't women increase?
0: The women actually decline more than men. Yeah.
2: Oh.
0: Yeah, like eventually.
1: Well, when I've told my friends that I am not looking forward to turning to 50, and they're older, like some of them are like 60 and stuff, they're like, don't worry. Got Viagra for that.
0: Yeah, there you go. Yeah, that's the thing about America, man. There's always a pill for something. So there you go. God. That's what makes it feel better.
2: You men will be just fine.
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1: I learned something today.
2: Every time I learn something new, it pushes some old stuff out of my brain.
3: I'm learning.
4: What did you learn?
5: Ah, knowledge. You know, Elizabeth Marie, knowledge can come from a wide variety of places, including and not limited to a tall building. Yes, there it is. I am walking through the city of Chicago where I live right now. For now, who knows where I'll move next. Anyway, I digress. And I walk by the Willis Tower. How tall is the Willis Tower? It used to be called the Sears Tower. It is, okay, 1,450 feet tall.
6: Okay.
5: 110 stories. I have been to the top. It is terrifying. Anyway, I know that if I could just lick the tip of the tall building, I would gain its knowledge. Mm-hmm. So I decide I'm going to King Kong it, and I climb up the outside of the building. I climb to the very tippy top of the tip, and I lick the... Nope, that sounds weird. That's,
6: yeah, don't... Yeah.
5: I lick the side of the building. Go on.
6: But you'd be crying.
5: No,
6: you'd
5: I'd
6: be crying.
5: I was walking through, we were actually walking through Chicago, and there was cops all around the Willis Tower, and a helicopter flew in, and they were putting more things on top of the tower. It was amazing. I actually have a video of it. I can send it to you.
6: More things. What do you mean?
5: Oh, God. Let's see if I can find it.
6: What do they put?
5: I'm taking all of our knowledge.
6: What do they put on the top of the tower?
5: Like the antenna, like the antenna on top of the tower. See if I can find it. Oh, Cheryl's retirement. There's a picture.
6: I'm not scared of heights, trainer. But I do get a little wobbly.
5: Slot machine. Debbie Gibson. Hold on.
6: Debbie Gibson.
5: Airplane Freddy. Lots of pictures of Freddy. Picture of our friend Christy with Morgan Wallen's head. I have no idea why.
6: You are like
5: Bruno Mars.
6: Those like that proud parent of photos of your dog.
5: I have way too many photos of my own. Vic and Cheryl in Chicago. Yeah, I'll show you another time. I'm sorry. I'm busy. I got a lot of things going on here. Do you know the tallest building in Wyoming is an 11-story office building in Cheyenne? It's 148 feet tall.
6: Wow. So there's no high rises or anything? No.
5: Like the Willis Tower is 1,000 feet taller.
6: I'd love to go to Wyoming. We should take it on the road.
5: It's beautiful. I've been to Jackson Hole.
6: It's
5: beautiful. My old company sent me there as a gift so we wouldn't, my old air partner and I wouldn't sue them because they made us work in black mold.
6: It's the most random place to send someone.
5: I know, it was really weird, but it was a lot of fun. I went snowmobiling, my ex-wife and I did it. All right.
6: You're going to Jackson Hole. All right.
5: It's a lot of ex talk today. Okay, here we go. Let's go into this one. Do you know nobody born after 1935 has ever walked on the moon? Isn't that crazy?
6: No one born after 1935 has walked on the moon. Okay.
5: Yeah, seriously. Like, the guy's 90 now. That was the last. He's alive and kicking. But we're about to. Jen was talking about it the other day with you and I.
6: Yes, I just saw that. I saw that last week. They're going to the moon.
5: Really?
6: I think it was like 2028.
5: Oh, I thought you said we're going to the moon. I'm like, I won't even go to the top of the Willis Tower. I ain't going to the moon. The beer that gets the worst all rating in the world is Budweiser Select 55. Keystone Ice is the second. Natural Light is the third.
6: Huh.
5: Oh, I like this one. The average person burns about 0.19 calories, Elizabeth Mary, when they're laughing a lot.
6: I must burn a lot of calories. That's why I've lost some weight. I laugh all the time.
5: It's me. You know what I was thinking about when I read that stat? So you burn about 70 calories during a 90-minute comedy. 17 calories. Or 0.2 of a calorie during a Kevin James movie. Brum, brum. That's what my friend wrote in the note.
6: Oh, my God.
5: Do you know, I was thinking about Dan the Mortgage Man. Because Heidi, that works with Dan, for Dan, has said she's jealous because she always hears him laughing.
6: So we're helping Dan better himself.
5: Yeah.
6: You're welcome.
5: You're welcome, Dan the Mortgage Man, if that's even your real name. All right. And finally, here's your last little nug. Jurassic Park. Have you seen it? Come on.
6: I don't know if I've seen...
5: Like the original?
6: I don't think I have.
5: Well, some of the raptor sound effects. The raptor is the dinosaur. Some, yeah, that actually were created from audio samples of tortoises having sex.
6: Tortoises? Stop it.
5: Yep.
6: I've heard that before. Yep. I've been to a zoo where I saw...
5: It's like Nicole Kidman and Baby Mama. Yeah.
6: Does she really make that noise?
5: I'm telling you. Put your kid to sleep. It's got to be free by now. Do not watch that around your children. It is the weirdest conclusion to a scene, if you will, if you know what I'm saying, I've ever heard. And I've heard some weird ones.
6: Oh, my God.
5: You know what I'm saying? How you doing?
6: Oh, my God. I've heard people say this. Okay, that's so weird. And that noise and that face, you should never do that.
5: All right, look, have a great Monday. Thanks for hanging out with us. Peace.

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16: Lows dip down to about 60 overnight under partly cloudy skies. Sunshine mixed with clouds at times. Tuesday, chance for storms. Daytime highs approaching 76. Slight chance of thunderstorms Tuesday night. Lows around 58. Partly cloudy skies. 75 Wednesday with a chance of rain showers. 72 Thursday. Showers continue. Currently, it's 64 degrees. I'm staff meteorologist Derek Height.

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4: Lows dip down to about 60 overnight under partly cloudy skies. Sunshine mixed with clouds at times. Tuesday, chance for storms. Daytime highs approaching 76. Slight chance of thunderstorms Tuesday night. Lows around 58. Partly cloudy skies. 75 Wednesday with a chance of rain showers. 72 Thursday, showers continue. Currently, it's 63 degrees. I'm staff meteorologist Derek Height.

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5: Lows dip down to about 60 overnight under partly cloudy skies. Sunshine mixed with clouds at times. Tuesday, chance for storms. Daytime highs approaching 76. Slight chance of thunderstorms Tuesday night. Lows around 58. Partly cloudy skies. 75 Wednesday with a chance of rain showers. 72 Thursday. Showers continue. Currently 62. I'm staff meteorologist Derek Height.

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4: 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And so they experience that, they see, okay, it's not quite what I thought. 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
2: Lows dip down to about 60 overnight under partly cloudy skies. Sunshine mixed with clouds at times again Tuesday. Chance of thunderstorms. High temperatures reach up to 76. Partly cloudy skies Tuesday night. Slight chance of thunderstorms. Lows level off around 58. 75 Wednesday with a chance for showers. 72 Thursday. Chance for showers continues. Currently 63. I'm staff meteorologist Derek Height.

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8: Lowest level off around 60 overnight under partly cloudy skies. Partly cloudy Tuesday. Thunderstorms likely. Daytime highs approaching 76. Partly cloudy skies Tuesday night. Slight chance of thunderstorms. Lowest dip down to about 58. Temps below average Wednesday and Thursday with highs from the low 70s to the mid 70s. Showers both days. Right now, it's 62 degrees. I'm staff meteorologist Derek Hite.

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5: Hi, everybody. Pat Moody with another edition of Moody on the Move. 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And that's important because you are improving the quality of life.
6: Absolutely. 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Quite often the devices that are available to them, you know, over the counter on the shelf are not the device that they need. And so they experience that. They see, okay, it's not quite what I thought. And then they do finally, you know, make the decision to come to us and recognize that there's so much more involved than just putting a little device in your ear.
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7: Sunshine mixed with clouds at times today, with thunderstorms likely. High temperatures reach up to 76. Partly cloudy skies tonight. Slight chance of thunderstorms. Lows dip down to about 59. Chance for storms tomorrow, 73. Cloudy skies. Slight chance of rain showers Thursday. High of 72. 73. Bright sunshine Friday. Currently 61. I'm staff meteorologist Derek Height.

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3: 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And that's important because you are improving the quality of life.
4: 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They see, okay, it's not quite what I thought. 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
6: Sunshine mixed with clouds at times today, with thunderstorms likely. Daytime highs approaching 76. Partly cloudy skies tonight. Slight chance of thunderstorms. Lows dip down to about 59. Storms likely tomorrow. High temperatures reach up to 73. Cloudy. Slight chance of rain showers Thursday, high of 72. 73, sunny skies Friday. Right now, it's 60 degrees. I'm staff meteorologist Derek Height.

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10: I'm Brent Barnett on Brownfield. The USDA says all of the nation's corn crop has been planted and soybeans aren't far behind. According to Monday's crop progress report, 94% of the U.S. corn crop has now emerged, with 68% of the crop in good to excellent condition. Soybean planting in the U.S. has reached 95% completion, just ahead of the five-year average of 93%. More news is next.
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10: An ag real estate expert suggests high interest rates are more of a deterrent for new building projects than increasing material costs. Jeremy Fliggy with Compeer Financial tells Brownfield that the conflict in the Middle East is one of the reasons the price for parts has gone up.
18: Despite the higher costs of new construction, my opinion is that most operators are waiting for interest rates to come down.
10: Consistent rains are greening up pastures in Missouri, but cattle producers say that same moisture is slowing hay production and threatening forage quality. Anita Vanderwerd raises cattle in Howard County.
19: Quality will be our biggest hassle because the quantity will be there, but the quality may be what really suffers. But once we can get it up and we can get it dried, we'll take care of it.
10: And Nebraska Congressman Adrian Smith says it's vital that USMCA continues to provide safe supply chains for producers and consumers. Brent Barnett, Brownfield.
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8: Lunchbox is irritated because people are reaching out to him for something that he does not want to be involved in. We'll talk about that in just a second. We got Russell Dickerson coming up, and he's talking about an artist that just showed up with a bunch of cash and just said, this is all for you, which is a cool story. So we got a really good Tuesday show. Let's get started now. Bobby

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1: A woman's been married 14 times to all these dudes, and they have no idea. We'll talk about that in just a second. A kid's lemonade stand got robbed. We'll talk about that in a second. And an idea that I have for a segment that I think every guy on the show is going to hate. That's coming up next as well.
2: Bobby Bones. It's the Bobby Bones.
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1: These kids are robbed at gunpoint, the lemonade stand.
17: What?
1: This is from CBS. Go ahead.
18: In Boston earlier this week, a pair of robbers held up a kid's lemonade stand at gunpoint. The 12-year-old who runs it said one of the robbers asked if they accepted Apple Pay before flashing a gun and grabbing the cash box. Police released images of two suspects and are asking for the public's help.
17: One way ticket to hell. Like, you want to get there quick? That's how you do it.
19: One way ticket to hell. First class seat.
17: Dude, what on
1: That's
17: earth?
1: Crazy. That's from CBS Evening News.
20: And an update, a 14-year-old was arrested.
1: Oh,
17: it's 14 years?
1: No, a 14-year-old.
17: Okay. Yeah.
1: Yeah, okay. Maybe you can work your way out of that ticket to hell.
21: Yeah.
1: You're a kid, you know, I don't like the gun, but you're a kid, you can work that off.
17: Yeah.
1: That maybe you got a chance to go to heaven. That stinks. All right, next up. Police in Las Vegas say a woman's accused of marrying multiple men as a part of a fraud scheme designed to, well, just get money and immigration advances. This is a clip. Get it.
22: 33-year-old Jia Ying Chen appeared in court on Wednesday. She faces bigamy, theft, and forgery charges. A prosecutor said Chen got married 5 times this year, and arrest reports show 14 different marriage certificates under her name and an alias since 2019. Metro police say she would meet men on social media, suggest they get married soon after, and break off contact after getting money from them.
23: Golly.
1: Get it, girl.
23: Can't even get a date.
1: Yeah.
23: She gets 5 marriages.
1: Oh,
17: you can't get a date?
23: Well,
1: Amy's I can't get a date. She married me 5 times.
17: That's bigamy when you marry 5 times?
23: Mm-hmm.
17: Got it.
1: Well, it's not just 5 times.
17: But multiple times.
1: Yeah. Dang. These dudes must be down on their luck.
23: Mm-hmm. Vulnerable.
1: Yep. Quick marriages. I mean, Vegas is the place to do quick marriages, too.
17: Yeah. Or they just fell in love real.
1: Every one of them? All 5 times this year? 14 marriage certificates, dude, overall.
17: Dang.
1: MSN. Finally, the question is, how often should men see a proctologist? That's a butt doctor. So...
23: for what reason?
1: Because you're... what age do you start going?
23: Okay.
1: For checkups?
23: So it's not colonoscopy. It's just checking the...
17: What are you checking?
1: Prostate.
17: Oh.
23: Okay.
1: Because you go in and they push.
23: Gotcha.
1: And they check it out.
17: And that's not what the colonoscopy does?
1: I had a tube go up me for that. Because that goes into your guts.
17: Yikes.
1: Yeah, so
23: a camera,
1: You ever been in the...
17: No proctologists.
1: Men should start at 50, but this is from the American Cancer Society. What if we bring one in and we all get a test, a check, and then it's like...
17: A threefer?
1: We put it out to go, hey...
17: We got to stop doing this.
1: This is a public service announcement.
17: I don't want to be known as butt dude.
1: It's not... You're not butt dude. This is... you being responsible, dude, for other men that are listening.
17: Yeah, but it starts at 50. We're not there yet.
1: I know, but it does say men at high risk, including African Americans and men with a close relative diagnosed with prostate cancer, should start at 45.
23: Has anybody in either of y'all, of y'all's families had prostate cancer?
17: Thank goodness.
23: Also,
1: How often,
23: once you're 50, how often does it say?
17: Every year,
1: every week.
17: It's because you like it.
23: There's other
1: but
23: things.
1: But what a public service announcement for our listeners that it's not that big of a deal.
23: It's not.
1: We go into the... No,
17: it's a big deal.
1: We go into an office. And everybody gets their prostate checked, all the guys here.
23: Mm-hmm.
1: And then it's like, look how easy it was.
17: Let's start with you.
1: Oh, I have no problem with it. I've had mine checked a few times.
17: Well, then let it rip, Chip.
1: I've done it a few times. I always pee a little.
20: No, why are you
17: saying that?
23: Wait, what?
20: Don't say that.
1: They push on your prostate.
23: Oh, and it makes you pee.
1: A little bit.
17: It's like a dog when you pick it up.
23: What?
1: I think the dog's excited. I don't think... for me, they push on a part of your body that physically makes you kind of pee a little.
17: That's crazy.
1: Yeah.
23: Do they say, hey, heads up, you might pee a little? Or you just are like, oh.
17: Yeah, what was your reaction when you saw that?
1: No. I don't remember.
23: I mean,
1: I haven't peed every time. I think I've gotten 3 checks. I have a lot of cancer in my family, and so I've gotten checked a few times. Because I've had colonoscopies, too. And, it pushes on that thing right in the middle.
17: Yeah.
1: You know, talk about?
17: Yeah.
1: And
17: it's got a name.
1: You pee. Well, not an official one.
17: That's what we call it.
23: Yeah. I think it's my colonoscopy year. I have to go every 3 years.
17: But
23: and
17: you're
23: I think
17: 50?
23: No. Oh. But I'm just saying, as I'm supposed to go every 3 years, and I just realized, 2026. I think that my last one was 2023.
1: Maybe we just line up a doctor and bring him in.
20: I'm not looking to pee.
1: I think that was just weird for me. I think that just happened to me. But maybe we do that.

0: tell me something good.
1: After revisiting a place that changed his life more than 80 years ago, a Georgia veteran came home to the biggest surprise ever. Amy has this next in our segment called Tell Me Something Good. Bobby Bones. While the world watches the FIFA World Cup, Hyundai has eyes on the next generation of talent. The future stars already turning heads at age 14 because Next doesn't wait for an invitation. And neither does Hyundai. Hyundai has always moved the future within reach. They did it by making advanced safety standard on every vehicle and engineering EVs with ultra-fast charging capability. And they're still doing it every day because the future isn't some far-off concept. It's already here. Next starts now. Hyundai, an official partner of FIFA. Saddle up for the McBee Dynasty. These cattle rancher brothers are used to horsing around, but this time the stakes are higher than ever. With their father's prison sentence looming, the family will have to buckle up as they face family tension, bankruptcy, and a trip to Las Vegas that will change their dynamics forever. With their legacy in jeopardy, can these cowboys save their farm, or will their family business go bust? The McBee Dynasty, new episodes on Bravo and streaming now on Peacock.
0: Hey, what's up? It's Kristen. I'm taking over at 11 a.m. right after the Bobby Bones Show. I've got music news, your favorite country tracks, and more to get you through the day. Join me and let's hang out.
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3: Good morning. I'm Jim Irizarry. Lafayette Boulevard is still closed following last week's devastating fire at the Lafayette building. According to the South Bend Department of Public Works, it's waiting for structural engineers to go through the building and make sure it's safe to reopen the street. Officials say the street will likely be closed into next week. Last week's fire heavily damaged the historic building, with part of its roof collapsing in. Investigators are still working to determine the cause of the fire. Benton Harbor commissioners approved a 75-year lease with Peninsula Fiber Network for an underwater broadband connection between Chicago and Jean Clock Park. The company will provide free broadband service to city facilities for 7 years and pay to connect several city-owned buildings. Commissioners unanimously approved the agreement. The opening of the Gordie Howe International Bridge has been delayed. Supporters say the crossing will improve trade and transportation between the United States and Canada. Discussions surrounding the project continue. Michigan wildlife officials say reports of widespread zombie fish in Lake Superior are inaccurate. Researchers say thin trout are being found only in the lake's deepest waters where food is limited. Monitoring of the deep water fish population will continue this summer. Pete Crow Armstrong became the first major league player to hit for the cycle this season as the Cubs rallied for a 5-4 victory over the Colorado Rockies. Colt Keith had 3 home runs and 6 RBIs as the Detroit Tigers beat the Houston Astros 9-3. The White Sox were off last night. They start a 3-game set against the New York Yankees in the Bronx tonight. White Country
4: weather. Partly cloudy today. We'll see showers and thunderstorms, especially around lunchtime and through the afternoon. Occasionally, one of those could be strong to severe. High temperatures today up around 73. 56 tonight and 74 tomorrow. We have a stronger chance of severe weather, especially Wednesday evening. I'm Chief Meteorologist Carrie Pujol.
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1: You're going to hear my conversation with Russell Dickerson, where he talks about a certain country artist that showed up and just gave him stacks and stacks of cash, like $10,000 and just stacks of cash. We'll get to that later in the show. But if you have to leave, go check out today's Bobby Bone Show podcast because it will be on there. Also, we do a whole half hour personal tell me something good from all of our personal lives on the Bobby Bone Show podcast feed as well. So it's all up there. Check it out. Yesterday, we talked about Scuba and Ray driving to Chicago to compete in a Papa Shot, a little basketball game tournament. It didn't quite end how I thought. Kind of did, but not fully. So check that out, too. It's the Bobby Bone Show podcast. It's up. Thank you.
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1: All right, got Russell Dickerson on, talking about how he thought his career was over. Bobby Bones. This
2: is the Bobby Bones Show. My version of your career is, here's a guy, he did what people didn't think, he got a song and it popped. Great job. Got a second song. Okay, well, that's pretty much, that's where it's going to last. He's right there, exactly. Then you hit a new level, and then usually you're like, okay, everybody just kind of classifies you as that mid kind of artist, and you're doing your own shows for sure, and you're headlining, but rarely does it pop to that next level after that long. Because like you said, you've been grinding for 15 years. It's like there is a new version of you that's even bigger that usually you don't see people grow out of after year five or six.
3: Yeah.
2: When I say that, is that the version in your mind?
3: Yeah, totally. I mean, right before happened to me, end of 24, I was like, you know, without getting overly spiritual, I was just like, God, I think I might be done. Like, what am I doing? I feel like I'm on a treadmill and I'm like sprinting, but like, I'm not going anywhere. I'm working so hard, nothing like, cause I feel like he gave me this dream of kind of where it is now. Like, when is it enough? Like, that is 11,000 packed into a amphitheater. I'll be happy for the rest of my career. That's great. But you know what I mean? Like, where is this? I feel like I'm stuck. Same thing, same club, same venues over and over, year after year. You know what I mean?
2: Well, it's not just you. I've just seen that plateau happen. By the way, if happened to me never happens to you, that's funny. But if it never happens to you, you had a freaking awesome career.
3: Mm-hmm. Yeah.
2: Like one that 99.8% of every artist would dream of having.
3: Mm-hmm.
2: And I've just seen so many times where people get to that great spot. They've got a few number ones. They can tour out the rest of their life, be comfortable, and that's it. That's their plateau.
3: Yeah.
2: But something's happened to you that I haven't seen happen here in my 15 years in town, where it's like, boom, ceiling popped through again.
3: Yeah.
2: And again, I've told you, I'm not just telling you that here. I've told you that even privately. Yeah. But it's been really cool to see. And I think now you should be in consideration for that Male Artist of the Year, even the Entertainer of the Year type conversation. And those are the conversations people have to talk about you in before you actually get in them.
3: True.
2: But it's so hard to have people recognize you for that whenever they know you. It's kind of intern syndrome, meaning if you intern at a business and you raise up through the ranks, even if you're freaking second in command, the CEO still knows you as an intern.
3: Yep. That's so on the button, dude, because I mean, I grew up here and like, I feel like Nashville's little brother. That's exactly what it feels, you know. It's like, oh yeah, little Russell. I remember when he brought me his first song, you know. I remember he was like, he was hopping around town, you know, trying to get a deal, trying to do this, trying to do that. It's like little Russell syndrome.
2: Little Russell, who paid $5 for his first video that went big. How crazy. Good for him.
3: Yeah.
2: He really made it.
3: Yeah. Bobby Bones,
2: come on. More with Russell Dickerson on the way. The most expensive end of tour gift he's ever been given. It is crazy. We'll talk money with Russell Dickerson next. Get your Bobby Bones on. Bobby Bones. 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
5: Hey, what's up? 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I'm taking over at 11 a.m. right after the Bobby Bones Show. 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
7: Good morning. I'm Jim Irizarry.
0: Jimtown Food Bank in Elkhart County is providing food to families who lost groceries after last week's storms caused extended power outages. Volunteers spent Monday packing nearly 250 boxes with produce, canned goods, and other items. Executive Director Scott Griffey said many families lost food stored in their refrigerators and freezers while also missing work because of the outages. An Indiana man is facing multiple charges after allegedly making a bomb threat at the Gridlife Music Festival in Van Buren County. Authorities say the 35-year-old claimed Saturday night that he had placed a bomb near the festival stage in South Haven. Deputies located the suspect and searched a nearby bag, finding no explosive materials. Investigators say the bag contained ketamine and suspected LSD. The man was arrested after reportedly resisting officers. The Chicago Bulls have reached a deal to hire Portland Trailblazers interim head coach Tiago Splitter as the franchise's new head coach. Splitter succeeds Billy Donovan as the Bulls head coach after stepping into the head job in Portland last season and excelling. Splitter guided the Trailblazers to a 42-40 record and a postseason berth as the number 7 seed in the Western Conference amid adversity stemming from Chauncey Billups' federal charges. Splitter led the Trailblazers to a top 10 defense in their final 51 regular season games with a 30-21 record during that span. Portland also led the NBA in second chance points per game last season under Splitter. White country
5: weather. Partly cloudy today. We'll see showers and thunderstorms, especially around lunchtime and through the afternoon. Occasionally one of those could be strong to severe. High temperatures today up around 73. 56 tonight and 74 tomorrow. We have a stronger chance of severe weather, especially Wednesday evening. I'm Chief Meteorologist Carrie Pujol.
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1: Good morning, Indiana. Good morning, Michigan. This is Y Country. Bobby Bones. All right, big Russell Dickerson fan. You would know this song, Yours. Thank God I'm yours. Was talking to him about the coolest gifts that he's been given by other country artists. Get your
2: Bobby Bones on. Bobby Bones.
1: Do you collect anything?
3: Not really.
1: You don't collect cards or anything in any way?
3: No.
1: Sports cards?
3: No.
1: That's next for you. Do you collect watches at all?
3: Kind of. I'm new to the game. They've been like tour gifts, you know?
1: People have given you watches?
3: Mm-hmm.
1: Who gave you a watch?
3: Darius and Lady A. in 2018.
1: Did they go in to give you a watch?
3: Yeah.
1: Was it Rolex?
3: Mm-hmm.
1: That's awesome. Is that that one?
3: No, Milgauss. The Milgauss, which is discontinued. Everybody, like, they were like, so what kind of watches you, like, what do you want? I was like, gold. I want some diamonds. Like, I want, not diamonds, but maybe one at the top. And they're like, no, we got you.
1: That's
3: and I'm
1: cool.
3: So glad.
1: That's awesome.
3: They did.
1: Did they engrave it?
3: Mm-hmm. Summer Plays On Tour 2018. And then Tim McGraw at the end of a 2022 tour sat down outside my bus and just slapped me a 20 bands, just a crispy 20 G's.
1: No way.
3: Yeah.
1: No.
3: Just like stood up, took it out of his back pocket. He's like, there you go, buddy. What a great tour.
1: He gave you $20,000 in cash?
3: Cash. Cold, hard cash, yeah. So I sat on it for a while, just trying to find the right one. And then
1: you bought a watch with the settled, money he
3: yeah,
1: gave you?
3: Yeah. Settled on this guy. Yeah.
1: That's awesome.
3: Yeah.
1: When he walked in, did he have a big lump in his pants? And you're like,
3: oh, yeah, dude.
1: What's
3: he
1: the
3: was
1: big
3: caked
1: lump?
3: Up.
1: Yeah.
3: Bro.
1: And then it turns out it was
3: like, oh,
1: 20 grand in
3: he
1: cash.
3: He does work out a lot. Yeah, it's
1: Bobby Bones. All right, more with Russell Dickerson in just a second. He went gambling with the Jonas Brothers, and how much money is he making now? Russell Dickerson coming up, but let's play his song, Blue Tacoma, now on the Bobby Bones Show.

0: me something good.
1: Someone called 911 to shut down these kids. I'll tell you what the kids were doing. And then what the police did, it's viral. It's actually pretty awesome. Lunchbox has this story next in our segment called Tell Me Something Good.
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1: Saddle up for the McBee Dynasty. 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With their father's prison sentence looming, the family will have to buckle up as they face family tension, bankruptcy, and a trip to Las Vegas that will change their dynamics forever. 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
7: Good morning, I'm Jimmy Rosari. Charges have been filed against a Mishawaka man who pointed a gun at a police officer early Saturday morning. 51-year-old Randy Banks faces charges of intimidation and pointing a firearm, both felonies. A Mishawaka police officer was called to a home on Tremont Drive just before 3 a.m. for a welfare check on a woman and shined his flashlight toward the house to see the address number. Banks opened the front door, pointed a gun at the officer, and yelled at him. Banks entered a preliminary plea of not guilty in court on Monday. He has another court hearing scheduled for July 1st. Benton Harbor water customers will get a reprieve if they have late water bills. City commissioners voted to temporarily waive late fees. This will allow the city time to review several issues within the water billing system. Some homeowners have complained about getting late fees slapped onto bills that did not arrive at their homes until after the due date. Postseason tickets are now on sale for the South Bend Cubs, who clinched a Midwest League first-half playoff spot for the first time since 2016. The Cubs will host Game 2 of the divisional round at Four Winds Field on September 10th and Game 3 on September 11th if needed. The Cubs will open the playoffs on the road on September 8th against the winner of the West Division's second half. Single-game tickets start at $16 for field box seats and $18 for dugout box seats. Tickets are available online or at the Four Winds Field box office. The South Bend Cubs are on the road this week visiting the Fort Wayne Tin Caps. 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
9: Partly cloudy today. We'll see showers and thunderstorms, especially around lunchtime and through the afternoon. Occasionally, one of those could be strong to severe. High temperatures today up around 73. 56 tonight and 74 tomorrow. We have a stronger chance of severe weather, especially Wednesday evening. I'm Chief Meteorologist Carrie Pujol.
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0: 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And that's important because you are improving the quality of life.
3: 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Quite often the devices that are available to them, you know, over the counter on the shelf, are not the device that they need. And so they experience that. They see, okay, it's not quite what I thought. And then they do finally, you know, make the decision to come to us and recognize that there's so much more involved than just putting a little device in your ear.
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1: All right, voicemail.
2: A lady on Friday leaving the voicemail about bread and breadcrumbs. I'm a full-time worker. Yeah, no, I definitely make more money than my husband. He works part-time, and you know what's even greater about him working part-time? I don't do laundry. If I ask him to do the dishes, he does the dishes. If he cooks, okay. I was just sitting in my car driving home saying, what is wrong with people? Have a good day.
1: Yeah, that's one that elicited a lot of responses. Remember, because she was like, I work full-time, and then I get home, and I do everything at home. It's my job.
3: Because she's the woman.
1: Because she's the woman.
4: She's the
1: and we were like, what is happening right now? So, yeah, I'm glad you called. Yeah, a lot of voicemails on that one. Hey, leave us a voicemail at any time. 877-77-BOBBY. Yes, Bobby Bones. Another week, and I will share with you Giving Tuesday. I think this is week four of Giving Tuesday. And also, people keep sliding into Lunchbox's DMs, and he's getting really mad about it, too. We'll talk about that next. Get your Bobby Bones on. Hey, it's Bobby Bones. 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
8: Good morning, I'm Jim Irizarry. Lafayette Boulevard is still closed following last week's devastating fire at the Lafayette building. According to the South Bend Department of Public Works, it's waiting for structural engineers to go through the building and make sure it's safe to reopen the street. Officials say the street will likely be closed into next week. Last week's fire heavily damaged the historic building, with part of its roof collapsing in. Investigators are still working to determine the cause of the fire. Benton Harbor commissioners approved a 75-year lease with Peninsula Fiber Network for an underwater broadband connection between Chicago and Jean Clock Park. The company will provide free broadband service to city facilities for 7 years and pay to connect several city-owned buildings. Commissioners unanimously approved the agreement. The opening of the Gordie Howe International Bridge has been delayed. Supporters say the crossing will improve trade and transportation between the United States and Canada. Discussions surrounding the project continue. Michigan wildlife officials say reports of widespread zombie fish in Lake Superior are inaccurate. Researchers say thin trout are being found only in the lake's deepest waters where food is limited. Monitoring of the deep water fish population will continue this summer. Pete Crow Armstrong became the first major league player to hit for the cycle this season as the Cubs rallied for a 5-4 victory over the Colorado Rockies. Colt Keith had 3 home runs and 6 RBIs as the Detroit Tigers beat the Houston Astros 9-3. The White Sox were off last night. They start a 3-game set against the New York Yankees in the Bronx tonight. White Country
9: weather. Partly cloudy today. We'll see showers and thunderstorms, especially around lunchtime and through the afternoon. Occasionally, one of those could be strong to severe. High temperatures today up around 73. 56 tonight and 74 tomorrow. We have a stronger chance of severe weather, especially Wednesday evening. I'm Chief Meteorologist Carrie Pujol.
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1: Amy, how's it going?
14: Good. Just curious about Giving Tuesday.
1: Yes. Today's Giving Tuesday.
15: Oh, yeah, today.
14: Today's the day.
1: So I go through my DMs and just find people that could use some help and help them. And so there's a couple things, though, that I've started doing. If it's like for multiple thousands of dollars, I don't look at it. That's how I get scammed. Like, if I get scammed for a couple $100, $400, I'm good with that. I'm not getting scammed for thousands of dollars. So that's one. And two, you got to make it easy on me and put your Venmo. And so I just go through my DMs and look for people that can use help. And the reason I do this is because of all the negativity that I associate with social media. So I found a way to combat that. And so here we go. Let's do a couple of them. Number one, I'll read you one by protecting the folks here. Hey, Bobby, I've been listening for many years and love the show. I recently had emergency quadruple bypass. I'm retired. Hospital bill, could you help? And so I covered a part of the hospital bill.
16: It's pretty good.
1: Pretty good. It was for thousands. I didn't give thousands because I don't want to, I don't mind getting scammed for a few hundred. Don't want to get scammed for thousands. Mm-hmm. But that was one, a pretty good one. Here's one. Bobby, our Chiweenie got bitten by a random stray dog.
14: A Chihuahua weenie dog?
1: That's what it is.
16: Yeah. It's a hybrid.
1: So it'd be a Chai weenie?
14: Chiweenie.
1: Okay. I'm looking at it. Oh.
16: Is it cute?
1: I'm looking at Google images.
16: Oh.
1: So yes.
16: not the actual dog.
1: Not the one. Thankfully, we were able to separate them. However, we had to take our dog into the emergency vet. The bill was blah, blah, blah. Now our electric bill is due Friday. We cannot afford to pay it. And so I paid their electric bill.
16: Oh,
1: they paid for the dog. They just needed help with the electric bill.
16: Okay, I didn't expect that one coming.
1: What?
16: Because I thought you were helping with the dog.
17: Yeah,
1: they didn't need the dog.
16: Interesting.
14: That was big. This is like medical minute.
1: They said we paid for the dog. Now we need help with the electric bill.
16: Pretty good.
1: Okay. Another one is pickleball camp for their 10-year-old daughter.
17: Oh my gosh.
1: What's that?
14: I mean, but that's something you're passionate about, so that tracks.
16: Sure.
1: What am I passionate about?
14: Pickleball.
1: I mean, I don't know if I'm passionate about it, but yeah.
14: Yes, you are. And youth sports.
1: Yeah, just kids having a chance to play sports. So I cover. Why are you covering your head for?
17: Because they don't need to go to camp. They can go to the court down the street. It's absolutely free.
1: But you don't.
17: Oh my God.
1: Get training and with other kids and competition and learning. They can't afford the camp. I'll pay for the camp.
16: No, that's really sweet of you.
1: Thank you. Not a big deal.
16: Because sometimes like people go to camp and if you can't afford it, you're just like, wow, look, everybody's going to camp except me.
17: Camp is a luxury.
16: Exactly.
17: Guys.
16: They can't afford it.
17: Okay. So you can't afford a luxury. A lot of people can't. You're not supposed to go to camp.
14: Wait, what? You're not supposed to go?
15: I would never got to go to church camp as a kid if someone didn't pay for it.
14: Sponsored it. Yeah.
15: I would not have been able to go had people not paid for my church camp.
16: But you're not supposed to go.
17: It's a luxury.
14: Have you never been to any sort of camp ever?
17: I went to one camp one summer, one week, after wearing on my mom for 6 years, she budgeted a little different so I could go. If you really want to send your kids and you can't afford it, budget differently, try something, then you can really afford it. I'm just saying.
15: I couldn't afford a camp.
17: My sister and brother never went to a camp.
14: It always goes back to like what he His didn't childhood. Get as a child. No. So camp
16: yes,
14: wasn't.
16: It does, yes, it does, dude.
17: It's not about time. My childhood.
15: It literally is. That's exactly the story you told.
17: No, she said, did you ever go to camp? And I said, one time.
14: Yeah, but it was a big deal. You wanted to go to camp. It took 6 years.
17: Yeah, my mom got mad at AJ because he would go to camp, and I would tell her, man, AJ's going to camp. And I'd wear her down. I'd just wear on her all year about AJ going to camp. And finally, she had to figure out a way to get me to camp.
15: Yeah. So anyway, I sent a 10-year-old pickleball camp.
17: Oh, my gosh. Okay. So annoying.
15: Because it's about more than pickleball.
14: Right.
15: Here's another one. I think I did 5 this week.
14: Wow.
15: Hey, Bobby, like you, I never went to the dentist as a kid. I'm now 35 and have spent a few $1,000s fixing my teeth over the past 10 years. My insurance hit its max, so I owe $250 for a procedure I had in March. Any way you could help? So I've been mowed. It's a luxury getting your teeth fixed. How do you feel about that one?
17: I'm not buying it. I don't believe your insurance runs out. Like
16: it does run out.
17: No, you meet a deductible and then they pay for everything. There's no...
16: Not dental.
17: What?
16: Dental's kind of the opposite. It's like you have this much coverage and everything else you have to cover.
17: I have no idea about that. I've never seen that happen.
16: I just went through it with my root canal.
17: Did you email Bobby? He'll pay for it.
16: I didn't DM Bobby. Gosh, I should have with my Venmo.
17: Like, what are you thinking, man?
16: And then the camp. My son has 2 camps this week.
17: Exactly. I mean, you want to send your kids to camp?
15: People are reaching out to Lunchbox now.
17: Yeah, I'm getting DMs saying, hey, Giving Tuesday, can you help me? And I'm like, guys, do you listen to the show? How stupid are you? I am not doing Giving Tuesday. Barking up the wrong tree. I don't know why people think I am Bobby. I am not doing Giving Tuesday. You don't have to send me a DM. I'm not going to help you out. End of story.
16: You know what's dumb about the DMs? Because I've been getting the same kind of DMs.
17: See? That's what
16: they're so dumb because they go, hey, Eddie. And then you read next line, hey, Bobby. Will you help me with this? Like, you just cut and pasted the message you said to Bobby. He didn't respond to you.
15: I have so many. I don't see them all now. I try to go through. That's where we are. We'll do it another week at least one more week, and we'll see how it goes. But my Instagram is Mr. Bobby Bones. You can slide into my DMs. I only go into my DMs on Tuesday. Only look at comments pretty much on Tuesday as well. But do not slide into Lunchbox's DMs.
17: Please don't. It's so annoying.
15: He wants to do Taking Tuesday.
17: Yeah, where you guys donate money to me.
15: Give stuff to him.
18: Bobby Bones.
15: And now here's Parmalee. Take my...

0: had a moment of empathy, new empathy, something I did not understand until recently. And I was like, dang. We'll talk about that next.
1: Bobby wanted to know if Jason Aldean's kids think he's cool.
0: Do your kids think you're cool?
2: I don't know.
0: They've gotten older, so now they kind of see what's really going on.
2: Yeah, I mean, I think they get it. You know, it's just different. I mean, when they're your kids, I mean, your dad, you may do something cool, but, you know, at the end of the day, they don't care. I mean, they don't know any different. To them, it's very normal and, you know, whatever. So I hope they think I'm cool, and part of the legacy I want to leave is for them and their families and all that stuff. And so if they don't think it's cool yet, I hope they will at some point.
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0: Had a moment of true empathy, sympathy the other day. We were on a flight. We were going down to Florida to do some work stuff. And there was a new mom with a baby, and the baby would not stop crying. I'm talking about the baby was screaming. Now, past me, but it felt bad for the mom for sure. Current me, I just wanted to like give her a hug and be like, nobody here is bothered by this. Not a single person is put out because your baby's crying. We actually all, like, what can we do? We have your back. I felt so bad for her. I mean, I put my headphones in and turned it up a little bit so I didn't hear it. But I still, it was the first time that ever, like, hit me in my gut where I just felt so bad for her because she doesn't want the baby to cry. The baby doesn't want to cry. Nobody in the plane wants the baby. Nobody wants this to happen, and yet it's happening. And I was just hoping she wasn't getting any side eyes or anything.
20: Mm-hmm.
0: So then on the flight back, we had another mom with a newborn baby, and she was just kind of shaking it. And I'm going, I wonder what that nap schedule is for that baby. Because now I think about this stuff, and if like she's not on her sleep schedule, and now she's got to get on a plane, and her ears are... So yeah, I guess I'm growing up, guys.
21: You're finally growing up.
0: Here I am.
20: Finally growing up.
0: Yeah, I felt real bad for that mom. I know Eddie once, did you do the candy thing?
21: Oh, yeah. I took a bunch of lollipops on the plane because we talked about it.
0: Not for the kids.
21: No, it's for the people sitting around us because just in case this baby starts crying, here, look, here's some treats.
0: For everybody sitting around.
21: To let you know that, like, we're sorry already. Like, before it even happens, we're sorry.
20: Yeah, there's nothing you can do.
0: I never was mad at it, but now I just, I felt that.
20: Mm-hmm.
0: I feel sad for everybody. I know she's stressed, not only just about the baby, but she's also stressed going, I know everybody's upset that the baby's crying on the plane. So,
21: you know what's crazy? I didn't even hear that. Like, I don't hear babies crying anymore.
0: Because?
21: There's so much sound in my life with four boys that, like, I don't hear things. I don't. You're talking like, about
20: there's
21: this?
20: A baby crying?
21: Yeah. I'm like, I just don't hear that anymore.
0: Do you hear the plane engine?

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3: 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I'm taking over at 11 a.m. right after the Bobby Bones Show. 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
4: Good morning, I'm Jim Irizarry. Jimtown Food Bank in Elkhart County is providing food to families who lost groceries after last week's storms caused extended power outages. Volunteers spent Monday packing nearly 250 boxes with produce, canned goods, and other items. Executive Director Scott Griffey said many families lost food stored in their refrigerators and freezers while also missing work because of the outages. An Indiana man is facing multiple charges after allegedly making a bomb threat at the Gridlife Music Festival in Van Buren County. Authorities say the 35-year-old claimed Saturday night that he had placed a bomb near the festival stage in South Haven. Deputies located the suspect and searched a nearby bag, finding no explosive materials. Investigators say the bag contained ketamine and suspected LSD. The man was arrested after reportedly resisting officers. The Chicago Bulls have reached a deal to hire Portland Trailblazers interim head coach Tiago Splitter as the franchise's new head coach. Splitter succeeds Billy Donovan as the Bulls head coach after stepping into the head job in Portland last season and excelling. Splitter guided the Trailblazers to a 42-40 record and a postseason berth as the number 7 seed in the Western Conference amid adversity stemming from Chauncey Billups' federal charges. Splitter led the Trailblazers to a top 10 defense in their final 51 regular season games with a 30-21 record during that span. Portland also led the NBA in second chance points per game last season under Splitter.
5: White country weather.
3: Partly cloudy today. We'll see showers and thunderstorms, especially around lunchtime and through the afternoon. Occasionally one of those could be strong to severe. High temperatures today up around 73. 56 tonight and 74 tomorrow. We have a stronger chance of severe weather, especially Wednesday evening. I'm Chief Meteorologist Carrie Pujol.
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22: With Amy.
23: Tell me something good.
24: So we recently had the 82nd anniversary of D-Day. And J. Keith Lancaster, who's now 100 years old, got to go to Normandy, France for the 82nd anniversary. He flew B-24 bombers. He survived being shot down twice during 33 combat missions. And he just got to spend 10 days in France through this program provided by Delta Airlines and the Best Defense Foundation. At 100 years old, he's getting to go back and like see that stuff. For me, that'd probably be really hard, but also really special at the same time.
2: Yeah, I think both can be true.
24: Mm-hmm.
2: Also, if I'm 100, because I get dehydrated on a plane now, just, you know, flying from here to Memphis, and I'm less than half his age. If I'm 100 flying to France,
3: yeah,
2: you got to IV me with some liquid. That's crazy.
24: He called the trip unforgettable. He reflected on all the young soldiers that were buried there and the lives that they might have lived. And then when he returned to Georgia, all these local veterans and the American Legion riders, you know, on their bikes, whole community of supporters, they lined his driveway with American flags and escorted him like home. It's just like he had a really cool return as well.
2: I didn't know there was a sequel to your story. I thought he just went. Then Amy hit us with part two there.
24: It's a double.
2: Yeah, that's a great one. There you go. That's what it's all about.
21: That was Tell Me Something Good.
22: Bobby Bones.
2: Yeah. All right, coming up next, Russell Dickerson. He has songs like Yours.
25: Thank God I'm yours.
2: Blue Tacoma, which is
25: Tacoma, California.
2: And this song was massive. Happened to Me.
25: Here you go. Now she's singing, girls. Just wanna have fun.
2: All right, Russell Dickerson next.

0: that story ever come across your timeline where the Cleveland Cavaliers were selling the chairs all the celebrities sat in?
1: No.
0: Okay, so the Cleveland Cavaliers and the Knicks were playing, and that's when Taylor Swift and Travis Kelce sat in the front row.
1: Yeah.
0: So they auctioned off the chairs that they were sitting in amongst other celebrities.
1: Okay.
0: They didn't sign them.
1: Yeah, but it's just known that was for sure there. Is that verified?
0: Yeah.
1: Okay.
0: I think it's authenticated. The chair that Taylor just sat in sold for $7,000.
1: That's it?
0: She literally just sat in it, didn't sign it. Nothing.
1: Okay. Well, I don't know.
0: What are you doing with your money?
2: $7,000.
0: Amy's like, that's a very low price.
1: I'm not saying I would have paid for it, but I just feel like, I don't know, Knicks, Taylor.
0: It has nothing to do with the Knicks. It was at
2: Cavaliers.
1: I thought you just said it was the Knicks game.
0: They were playing the Knicks in Cleveland.
1: Oh, okay. Got it.
0: Because Travis Kelce is from Cleveland.
1: Okay, that makes sense.
0: And that's why people were upset at Taylor, because she was in the front row of that game, and then she was in the front row of the Knicks game, being a Knicks fan. Mm-hmm. But that was cheap for you, okay?
1: No, it's not cheap for me. I just thought, we're used to hearing crazy numbers, which $7,000
0: for a chair? Okay. For a random chair she just sat in?
1: Yeah.
2: That sounds like Lunchbox, like doing the whole, like, Carrie Underwood drank out of this water bottle.
0: Yeah. Some other chair sold. Travis Kelce's chair that he sat in, $1,405.
1: I mean, that tracks.
2: That hurts, though.
3: Oh, that's embarrassing.
2: Yeah.
3: Oh, what an ego crush. Oh, my God.
1: No, that way. Tracks.
0: She's so much more famous than him.
1: Yeah.
0: And nobody knows that more than him. I mean, he's an American football player that's famous here in America with people that like the NFL.
1: She's a global pop star.
2: I know, but if you and your wife sold separate chairs and there was a $6,000 difference.
1: But he's used to that difference. He's billions of dollars. He has 90 million.
0: Yeah, he's broke, dude. Kylie Jenner, hers went for $1,505.
1: Okay.
0: $1,505.
3: Oh, I thought it was $15,000.
0: Or as Ray would say, 1,500.
3: That's why I was confused.
1: Yeah, you said that. You just said
0: 1,505. My bad. I thought you would know.
1: Well, she's like...
0: Check Amy's cup, guys.
1: She's a Kardashian Jenner. Like, I don't know. Some people are just weird and obsessed, and they would pay a lot of money.
0: That's a lot of money for a chair they just said in. Timothy Chalamet's went for $1,202.
1: Okay.
0: Ben Stiller went to the game in Cleveland as well. His sold for $732.
3: Oh,
2: poor Ben.
3: Oh, that's rough.
0: Machine Gun Kelly's seat went for $635.
1: Okay.
0: Yeah.
1: All right. So Taylor's significant.
0: As what?
1: Significant compared to everybody else's.
0: Compared. Amy thought she was like at some...
1: Oh my gosh, don't act like we don't do these weird auctions.
0: Outlet mall sale of the celebrity chair.
2: No, deal of the year.
0: Yeah.
1: Whatever, you'll read a thing, you'll be like, oh my gosh, Elvis's hairdresser has a scoop of his hair.
0: Of his hair, where you can Jurassic Park and create a second Elvis.
1: Okay, DNA. Yeah, and it sells for $100,000.
0: Yeah, that's cheap. I do the same thing, but it's about stupid stuff like that. Okay, hold it back in a second.
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18: get your body balls on. I decided to shoot my shot. I thought for sure that no one would even hear it. And Bobby came through, and I was able to get my son some very nice basketball shoes that he has been dreaming about. But I just wanted to say thank you, Bobby, for being such a good human.
0: Giving Tuesday strikes again. That's one from today. Lunchbox got home, man.
3: I got my son nice basketball shoes. Oh, my gosh. You know what? He doesn't need nice basketball shoes. He's 8. He can't run fast. He can't jump higher. He just needs regular shoes.
7: Probably because you had regular shoes.
3: Mm-hmm. His shoes at 8 years old, he's going to outgrow them in a month, and it's not going to make him a better basketball player.
2: You don't know that.
3: No, I know it.
0: But what if his friends all have them and he feels left out?
3: Sorry, that's life lessons. You can't have everything your friends want. Right, Eddie? Don't your kids' friends always say, oh, they go to Disney twice a year. Well, we're not going to Disney twice a year.
2: I don't know.
0: Well,
2: I
0: made that whole story.
2: Yeah, I don't think I ever said that.
0: Hey, Joy, I want to put on Joy in North Dakota. This kind of fits. Joy, you're on the show. Good morning.
19: Good morning, guys.
0: What's up, Joy?
19: Well, I have a beef to pick with Lunchbox, just like sounds like everybody else. I think, you know, I like you, Lunchbox. I think you're cool, but you're very arrogant and you're very narrow-minded. So just because you didn't get to do things when you were a kid, why would you want your kids to do it?
3: No, it's not that I don't want my kids to do it. If you can afford to do something with your kids, that's fine. But going on luxury vacations, buying these luxury shoes.
0: Okay, why do you keep saying the word luxury?
3: She said some very nice basketball shoes. If you cannot afford that, you are teaching your kids that the material things are more important, that you can go and ask someone.
2: What are you talking about?
0: You are Mr. Material Thing.
3: But I can't ever get them.
2: Afford new shoes for your kids?
3: Yeah, and they get new shoes, but they don't get new shoes like this.
0: You can afford to take your kids to Disney, but you're not because you said you didn't get to go.
3: And it's extremely expensive.
0: But that's not why. You told us that's not why. That's what you're leaning on now in the argument.
2: Doesn't make
3: Listen,
2: sense.
3: Summer camp. If you can't send your kid to summer camp, you have to teach them the lessons like, hey, man, we can't afford it. If you would like to do some chores, maybe mow your neighbor's yard and earn the money to go to summer camp, great. But just having Bobby pay for it doesn't teach him crap.
0: Again,
3: it's luxury items.
0: I wouldn't have got to go to church camp if people didn't pay for me to go to church camp. I was 11 the first time I went. And I was mowing yards, but I was also buying school shoes with mowing yards and school clothes with mowing yards.
7: Mm-hmm.
0: And had the church and people at church not paid for me to go to church camp, I would not have been able to go at all.
3: Yes, and this lady didn't say anything about school shoes. These are extra shoes, basketball shoes. Like, they're not the regular shoes he's going to wear every day. They're just for basketball.
2: Hey, Bobby, when you got camp paid for, did you look at money differently? Like,
0: I was like, man, everything's easy in life now.
2: Right.
0: You have to do is be like, can I have some money? And then people give it to you. Mm-hmm. And man, did they.
7: Would you file your church camp under luxury?
0: For sure, yeah. I did my taxes at age 12 and I wrote down luxury.
3: Do you guys understand what I'm saying, though?
7: No.
0: I'm a big believer that if you can help people, help people. And that's it. If you can help people, great. It's like I did not play basketball in high school at all. I wanted to play basketball, but you had to have matching shoes as the whole team. And I was so embarrassed that I couldn't afford them that I did not play basketball. Therefore, most years since 2022, I would buy the entire basketball team in high school the same shoes so nobody had to go through that again. So 15 pair of Jordans, and I would take them and drop them off at the high school, get everybody's size. Now, those were luxury. Is that okay? Did I teach them? Is that a lesson that...
3: I mean, I don't even get it. Why? I mean, I've never heard of a school having to have matching shoes to play on a sporting team.
0: Okay, but that you're moving the goalpost now. Now that's your argument of, well, I've never heard of school. But that was the rule whenever I was a student. You had to have matching shoes to play on the high school basketball team.
3: Yeah. I mean, if they want those shoes, they can go out and earn them.
0: But again, I had a job and I couldn't afford them.
3: But what I'm saying is you buying them shoes, I just can't imagine they need that expensive
0: Why
3: of shoes.
0: Why I bought them shoes was I didn't want a kid to not play because they couldn't afford them.
3: All right. That's a luxury item. If you got them $50 shoes, fine. But if you bought them like $150 pair of shoes,
1: but
3: insane.
1: To some people, $50 would be.
3: But those are normal.
1: It's all relative. You're saying $50 is acceptable.
3: That's a normal price shoe.
0: For a basketball shoe, I would say it is not, especially if you're a high school kid.
1: Yeah, they're just going to be more than that.
0: Especially from the guy who wants everything for free in his life.
1: Yes, exactly.
0: Everything.
1: If someone gave him what's something he wants so bad? A Corvette.
0: Yeah,
1: if somebody gave him one right now, he would take it.
0: Yeah, of course
1: he would. But he wouldn't apply the same rule to himself. He wouldn't be like, you know what? I didn't save my money for this myself.
2: Mow lawns to get my Lambo.
1: So I have to give it back. Thank you.
2: And what would that teach your children, Lunchbox?
1: Yeah.
2: If you took the Lambo.
3: But I have a cool car.
2: Okay. See? It's
0: like if someone drove a Ferrari up today and said, we want you to have this, would you have it?
3: Yep.
0: But you can't afford it and you took it for free. It's luxury.
3: It is luxury.
1: It's luxury.
2: So who are you mad at? Bobby for giving the money?
0: Yeah,
3: Bobby and these people.
0: For what?
3: Like thinking that their kids need to go to Nintendo Land. They don't need to go to Nintendo.
0: Now we moved into a different one from last week.
3: They don't need expensive basketball shoes to play basketball.
1: You don't need a fancy car.
0: But also, no one's saying need. Not a single person. It's like, hey.
3: No, she said he needs these expensive basketball shoes.
0: It says, I was able to get my son some very nice basketball shoes that he'd been dreaming about. That's what it literally says.
3: Right. But she hit you up because he's been dreaming about these. And that's when the mom needs to say, hey.
0: These goalposts are dancing all over the field.
3: Guess what? Those basketball shoes aren't going to make you a better basketball player.
0: Hey, Joy.
1: I love the commitment, Lunchbox. He's committed.
0: I mean, as long as he keeps talking, he feels like he's not going to lose.
3: I can't believe you guys don't agree.
0: Joy, you've heard him. Anything else you want to say?
19: You know, when I was growing up, my parents didn't have a lot of money. And so I wasn't able to go and do things like I wanted to. And they weren't able to encourage me to go and do things. I also didn't have a lot of money as an adult. And when my children wanted to go to, like, close up to go to Washington, I did everything I could do to get them to go there. And their dad at the time, I was married to him at the time, told me, you know, why do you let them go and do this? I didn't get to go and do it. And that's very narrow-minded. And you know what? They enjoyed their time and they appreciate everything that I do. And I went as far as, like, my electricity went off. I had things shut off, but I did whatever I could do to get those kids to do what they could do, even if it was expensive basketball shoe lunchbox.
3: Well, that's just a bad decision on your part. That's irresponsible on your part. Electricity is more important than basketball shoes. Sorry, that's irresponsible on your part. You can say you're doing
0: something. Let her talk. You said what you said. Go ahead.
19: No, it's not irresponsible on my part because I wanted to get my kids to do what I wasn't able to do as a kid.
0: But did they have electricity somewhere else? Like right. Their dads, maybe?
1: Were they warm? Or?
19: Yes. Okay. So they just put it like on a, like, because I was like $500 over, it was like a temporary deal, but then we got it paid for. But
0: they didn't shut it off.
19: Whatever. No, they didn't totally shut it off. But I'm just trying to say that if it was a bill or to be able to do something for my kids, I made sure my kids was able to have things that I wasn't able to have. And it wasn't always like camp. Camp is a great experience. Look at all the new friends that they meet. And some of those friends they have still from this date. They're 26 and 22 years old.
0: I agree.
1: Yeah,
0: somewhat.
1: I think experiences are great.
0: I think as a parent, you have to negotiate all these things. And I still believe a bit in the village mentality. It does. If you can get help from other villagers, that's awesome. And if I can be the villager that helps, I think that's great. And I can be. So, Joy, I appreciate that. I don't even know what to say sometimes.
2: It's really not my
1: job. We're a little thrown off by the whole electricity thing.
3: Yeah.
0: The electricity didn't shut off.
1: Right. It was on them.
0: You put it on a plan.
1: Brink of it.
0: Been there. Okay. Thank you all.
3: Can't wait for next Tuesday, man.
2: So you can just spit on that?
1: So, so I can bring see what other Nintendo people bank for again.
3: Bobby gives them.
2: Nintendo Land for 3 weeks ago.
0: He's been holding on to those Nintendo Land tickets up off of that family for weeks.
1: I feel like even a year from now, we're going to be hearing about Nintendo Land.
0: All right, go.
20: Coming up. Tell me something good.
0: Yeah. Someone called 911 to shut down these kids. I'll tell you what the kids were doing. And then what the police did, it's viral. It's actually pretty awesome. Lunchbox has this story next in our segment called Tell Me Something Good.
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23: Hey, what's up? 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I'm taking over at 11 a.m. right after the Bobby Bones Show. 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
25: Good morning. I'm Jim Irizarry. Lafayette Boulevard is still closed following last week's devastating fire at the Lafayette building. According to the South Bend Department of Public Works, it's waiting for structural engineers to go through the building and make sure it's safe to reopen the street. Officials say the street will likely be closed into next week. Last week's fire heavily damaged the historic building with part of its roof collapsing in. Investigators are still working to determine the cause of the fire. Benton Harbor commissioners approved a 75-year lease with Peninsula Fiber Network for an underwater broadband connection between Chicago and Gene Clark Park. The company will provide free broadband service to city facilities for 7 years and pay to connect several city-owned buildings. Commissioners unanimously approved the agreement. The opening of the Gordie Howe International Bridge has been delayed. Supporters say the crossing will improve trade and transportation between the United States and Canada. Discussions surrounding the project continue. Michigan wildlife officials say reports of widespread zombie fish in Lake Superior are inaccurate. Researchers say thin trout are being found only in the lake's deepest waters where food is limited. Monitoring of the deep water fish population will continue this summer. Pete Crow Armstrong became the first major league player to hit for the cycle this season as the Cubs rallied for a 5-4 victory over the Colorado Rockies. Colt Keith had 3 home runs and 6 RBIs as the Detroit Tigers beat the Houston Astros 9-3. The White Sox were off last night. They start a 3-game set against the New York Yankees in the Bronx tonight.
26: White Country weather.
27: Partly cloudy today. We'll see showers and thunderstorms, especially around lunchtime and through the afternoon. Occasionally, one of those could be strong to severe. High temperatures today up around 73. 56 tonight and 74 tomorrow. We have a stronger chance of severe weather, especially Wednesday evening. I'm Chief Meteorologist Carrie Pujol.
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13: 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Pat Moody with another edition of Moody on the Move. 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And that's important because you are improving the quality of life.
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0: Jelly Roll Halfway to Hell on 99.9 Y Country. Hello there, this is Kristen. I've got a great playlist for you, so don't go anywhere. We're kicking things off with Hardy and Lainey Wilson, Parmalee and Luke Holmes up next. 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
7: Cloudy this afternoon with thunderstorms likely. Highs level off around 76. Slight chance for storms. Tonight, lows dip down to about 59. Partly cloudy skies. Storms likely. Tomorrow, high of 73. Overcast. Daytime highs approaching 72. Thursday, with a slight chance for showers. 74. Bright sunshine expected Friday. Currently, it's 70 degrees. I'm staff meteorologist Derek Height.

0: George Burge featuring Luke Bryan, Ride, Ride, Ride on 99.9 Y Country. Well, speaking of George, he is still talking about one of the biggest moments of his career, and that is performing Ride, Ride, Ride with Luke Bryan at CMA Fest. They hit the stage at Nissan Stadium in front of 70,000 fans, and George says Luke helped calm his nerves before they went out and crushed it. George called it one of the best nights of his musical journey. You can catch all the CMA Fest highlights when the special premieres on June 25th on ABC and streams the next day on Hulu. All right, we got Rascal Flatts, Josh Ross, and Cody Johnson on the way. I'm Kristen on 99.9 White Country.
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0: 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Grass, trees, and dew, how I just hate you. 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
1: 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Want to see Zach Brown Band live? 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
7: 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And that's important because you are improving the quality of life.
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2: 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I'm going to say no.
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1: 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Like when you're cleaning out the bottle.
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2: 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It's heated dill and garlic and buttermilk. That is not. No, thank you.
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10: Why Country Weather.
11: Thunderstorms likely this afternoon. Otherwise, cloudy skies with a few peaks of sun. Highs around 76. Partly cloudy skies tonight. Slight chance of thunderstorms. Lows dip down to about 59. Overcast tomorrow. Thunderstorms likely. High temperatures reach up to 73. Low 70s Thursday with a slight chance of rain showers. Mid 70s Friday. Right now, it's 69 degrees. I'm Staff Meteorologist Derek Height.

0: Lefty Boston on 99.9 Y Country. Man, she is one of country music's newest names, making a lot of noise right now. That song is so catchy. It's an emotional story about taking a chance on love when you least expect it, and it's quickly becoming the track putting her on everyone's radar. Estella co-wrote Boston with Noah Kahan. I think you can hear that in the song. And a few other songwriters, and the song's country meets folk sound is connecting with fans everywhere. So we're loving it, and that's why we put it right here on White Country. All right, we got Thomas Rhett, Keith Urban, Co Wetzel, and Jesse Murph up next. I'm Kristen on 99.9 White Country.
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5: I'm Nicole Hasselup with Ag Headline News. I'm Brownfield. The USDA says all of the nation's corn crop has been planted and soybeans aren't far behind. The widespread rains last week brought a mix of conditions.
6: Everybody was asking for a little bit of rain, and last week we got rain. So sounds like we're going to get rain here in the next couple days. So it's all systems go for the next 24 to 48 hours.
7: Somebody turned the faucet on and never turned it off. It's been raining nonstop. Honestly, we're too wet.
8: Rain, rain, rain. 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
6: 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Pat Moody with another edition of Moody on the Move. 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And that's important because you are improving the quality of life.
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9: Why country weather?
10: A blend of clouds and sun this afternoon with storms likely. Daytime highs approaching 76. Lows around 59 tonight. Slight chance for storms. Storms likely tomorrow. Highs level off around 74. Overcast. Right now, it's 72 degrees. 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I'm meteorologist Eric Height.

0: Stephen Wilson Jr., Gary on 99.9 Y Country. Hey, are you part of the Y Country Club yet? 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Old Dominion, Josh Ross, and John Party. More music coming up. I'm Kristen on 99.9 Y Country.
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0: 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Hey, if you want to see Zac Brown Band live, we have got a pair of tickets for you. 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
14: Sunshine mixed with clouds at times this afternoon with a chance of thunderstorms. High temperatures reach up to 76. A slight chance of thunderstorms tonight. Lows level off around 59. Partly cloudy skies. Cloudy skies expected tomorrow. Isolated rain showers likely. Daytime highs approaching 74. Right now, it's 72 degrees.
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0: the green. Think as you drunk on 99.9 Why Country. All right, it is time for me to get on out of here. I'm Kristen. Thanks for spending part of your Tuesday with me. Joni and Jocelyn will be in here shortly to take over and get you through the rest of this workday. Plus, we have Ty Myers, Thomas Rhett, and Nate Smith still on the way. So don't go anywhere. I'll chat with you tomorrow right here on Everything Country, 99.9 Why Country.
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5: I am having a weird day. 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
6: Oh, no.
5: Yeah, so it's kind of hard to see out of one eye. As soon as I said that, now it's clouding up again. 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
6: I need to get you safety glasses for next time you're doing any planting.
5: You don't need to wear goggles to plant flowers.
6: Yeah, but you think you should. They should put that on the label. Like, it's fertilizer. It's got all kinds of stuff in it.
5: Yeah, it is. It is not going well.
6: You're going to get pink eye, aren't you?
5: No, stop it. No.
6: We got a lot of things to get to here on the show. The happy headline of the day is coming up next.
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1: And it's time for your happy headline of the day. Sixth grader throws ice cream party for shelter pups.
0: Yay!
1: Mia Perry, a sixth grader at St. Andrew's School in Savannah, Georgia, recently won a creative writing contest sponsored by the local business Leopold's Ice Cream. Her winning entry was a poem about her rescue dog, Finn. 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
0: That's so cool.
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0: Love that.
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0: Mm-hmm.
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1: Jelly Roll filed for divorce from Bunny XO on May 18th after almost 10 years of marriage. I'm a little salty about this.
0: I'm a little upset about this.
1: A source says it's a mutual decision between the two of them and a private family matter. When you're in the public eye, there are no private family matters. They got married in August of 2016.
0: Yeah, we'll see what ends up coming out of this. I'm not sure.
1: They seem to be in love. I don't have anything nice to say about it.
0: Yeah. Maybe it's the weight loss for him. I don't know.
1: Whatever.
0: I don't know. But ABC is going to air a live concert special of the 4th of July, or on the 4th of July, that is, called Disney Celebrates America, Nashville's Star Spangled Bash.
1: That's a really long title. I hate when things have a lot of words.
0: Right. Like, do you really need to do Disney
1: Welcome
0: Presents?
1: To Disney Celebrates America, Nashville Star Spangled Bash. That's a lot of words.
0: On our 250th anniversary special. The lineup is going to be pretty sweet, though. It includes Tim McGraw, Reba McEntire, Brother Osborne, Clint Black, Little Big Town, and a bunch of artists from all different genres.
1: It reminds me of the Michael Scott 5K Pan Am Fun Run for Cure.
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5: Why Country Weather.
11: Chance of thunderstorms this afternoon. Otherwise, sunshine mixed with clouds at times. High of 76. Slight chance for storms tonight. Lows level off around 59. High of 74. Tomorrow, isolated rain showers likely. Cloudy skies with a few peaks of sun. Thursday, decreasing clouds by Friday. Low 70s. Thursday, mid-70s by Friday. Right now, 73. I'm staff meteorologist Derek Height.

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1: I have another grocery store question.
0: Okay.
1: It does sound like a lot of our conversations have to do with grocery shopping, but maybe that's because it's the only socializing we get to do.
0: We're adults. That's what we do. We stop by the grocery store at least twice a week.
1: Where do you think the mixed nuts would be?
0: Oh, this is the where can you find it in the store?
1: So I was looking for like mixed nuts or a trail mix for the raccoons just because they went through all of our stale cereal, blah, blah, blah, blah, blah. Where do you think you would find the mixed nuts? Which aisle?
0: Mixed nuts.
1: Yeah.
0: Mixed nuts should be where all the other snacks are, from the chips to the sodas to all of that. That should be in the snack area.
1: Yeah, well, maybe you should go to the grocery store from now on.
0: Where did you look?
1: They were in the cracker aisle.
0: Oh, okay, so that's farther away.
1: Not the chips.
0: No.
1: Not the soda. I did look in baking, but those were like crushed nuts for like cakes and ice cream toppings. There are specifically labeled nuts for ice cream topping.
0: Yeah.
1: I mean, I guess because they're probably smaller bags.
0: And that's the annoying part is that, of course, it's not by the ice cream. Were those nuts that would be toppings?
1: Right.
0: Why not?
1: I get that it was in the snack aisle, but for some reason, I wasn't thinking about crackers and cookies.
0: We should have a grocery store, whatever those people are, the people that set all the stuff up.
1: A designer?
0: We need to have one of those people join us on the show so we could just interrogate them.
1: Well, the last one was my brain fog. It was the soup mix one.
0: Yeah, the soup one. But that was a tough one.
1: As I said it out loud, Johnny, I never looked in the soup aisle. It's called soup mix, okay? That was my my flub.
0: But most of the time, as we talked about with the soup mix, the onion soup mix, most people turn that into dip. They don't actually eat it
1: for
0: soup.
1: Gravy. Why I looked at the gravy stuff.
0: I think that was a good logical spot.
1: Well, looking for the mixed nuts, I just looked insane because I'm walking up every aisle like, where are the nuts? Has anyone seen the nuts?
0: I
1: did find them, though.
0: Lost your marbles, man.
1: I'm a little nuts.
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1: I know you were talking about making pickled garlic.
0: I love pickled garlic.
1: Why do you like pickled garlic?
0: Because it doesn't have the burny flavor that raw garlic has, but it still has all the beneficial properties of it.
1: Oh, so it kind of mellows out when it goes to the pickle?
0: Yes. Also, I like pickled things, but I'm not a pickle freak like most people.
1: A lot of people are pickle freaks.
0: Yeah, I like pickled carrots, pickled green beans, pickled garlic, but I do not like pickles the way other people are feral for them.
1: Pickles have become the pumpkin spice.
0: Oh, yeah, like, but it's maybe pickle even everything. Worse. Maybe even worse.
1: Yeah, I think it's been a couple years, and it usually comes around every summer, but I feel like even this year is even more. Smoothie King, if you can find one of those, they have teamed up with Grillo's Pickles to create a pickle smoothie.
0: I think those are the most boring pickles, too.
1: Yeah.
0: Those are the ones that come in the...
1: Yeah, they're very bland.
0: Yes, they're incredibly bland.
1: They're not even, like, sweet. They're just, like, pickle.
0: That's the goal, is for the pickle to taste like pickle.
1: Yeah, but you want like that.
0: It's watery.
1: Lip smacking.
0: Yeah, I don't think it's as puckery as the brine should be.
1: Right.
0: So what is in this pickle smoothie? Is this a whole jar of Brillos just blended up?
1: Probably. I mean, and I think Sonic or one of those other soda places, they were getting into like the pickle drinks.
0: Yeah. We had a pickle lemonade. I think it was Wendy's last year.
1: Oh, yeah.
0: It was fine.
1: So it's gotten so intense that a food trend forecaster said that pickles have become the main character.
0: No, you're trying too hard. You're never going to make fetch happen.
1: But do you like, I mean, yeah.
0: Pickle stuff is fine. I like pickle pizza. I would probably try pickle soup.
1: I don't think I've ever had pickle pizza.
0: Yeah, we're never going to order a whole one because we're not pickle freaks.
1: Right.
0: I don't like fried pickles. The hot pickle, get out of here. Why is the pickle hot? It should be cold and crisp and snap when you bite it.
1: Oh, like a spear? Warm pickle? Oh.
0: No, like a fried pickle spear. It's too hot. Have you had fried pickles? You're acting like you don't know what I'm talking about.
1: You were saying hot pickle. I thought you just meant like they're heating up the pickle.
0: No. Fry it, it's hot.
1: Oh, yeah. I had a bad experience with a pickle spear once.
0: It
1: burned the roof of my mouth.
0: Yeah. Or it slops down and now you got a third degree burns on your lip.
1: Yeah, you take that breading off and you just got this floppy pickle.
0: Yeah. Mm-hmm. No.

0: Everything Country, 99.9 Wine Country. We're Johnny and Jocelyn.
1: Tomorrow is one of my sister's birthdays.
0: Oh, yeah.
1: And we are usually really good gift givers, but we are now in the stage of life where we don't really want garbage things.
0: Well, just things in general.
1: We don't need to collect, you know, oh, thank you, that is a really cute trinket, but we don't want trinkets anymore, right?
0: Yeah, and your sister is a minimalist yeah. for sure, because
1: yeah,
0: there's so many things that she's like, I don't need it. I don't need it. I don't need it. I already have it. I don't need it. I don't need another one.
1: And so, I mean, we do have gifts for her, but it's so hard. My mother has been trying to push us to, like, what about experiences? Or you are a big fan of consumables. You love candy. You love brownies. You love
0: food, interesting things, you know, gift certificates to restaurants she likes. That's the type of stuff I think she's into now.
1: I don't even remember what we got her last year, though. That would probably help if I, like, kept a list of things we have purchased. Like, oh, let's build on this. And you, Johnny, are a really good gift giver.
0: I'm decent, yeah.
1: My mom and sisters are always like, man, Johnny gives the best gifts. And then now I'm like, hey, what are you going to get? Or you're like, I don't know. I'm panicking.
0: I always panic, and I always go to the store and look at stuff, and I spend so much time there, and then it just, like, it's like it sticks out at me and it just says, hello, this is what you should get.
1: It sounds like that.
0: Yes.
1: The items sound like that in the store.
2: Please.
1: Maybe that's why you're so good at them.
2: Buy me.
1: We do like food things. I do know she's getting a jar of pickled garlic. I am doing pickled garlic this week.
0: Very nice.
1: Excited about it.
0: All right.
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1: Police in Peru pull off a bizarre undercover drug bust last week by dressing up as World Cup mascots.
0: Sounds like a pretty interesting story. We'll tell you more about it in today's edition of
2: Weird World News.
0: So officers in Lima, they wore full body costumes of Clutch the Bald Eagle.
1: I didn't know that was the name.
0: I didn't know that either. And Maple the Moose.
1: Aww.
0: These are the official mascots, apparently, of the 2026 FIFA World Cup. The reason they dressed up like this, so they could approach a suspected drug dealer without raising suspicion.
1: Okay, I kind of like this idea.
0: Apparently they were going to check out the game and they were like, hey, we can catch that person. The suspect was reportedly a big soccer fan, so police used the disguises to get close before breaking through the gate and arresting him.
1: Yeah, I mean, you don't want to come in like, hello, we're dressed like the police.
0: Yeah. During the raid, authorities did seize more than 2,500 packets of cocaine and a firearm, indicating a large-scale drug operation.
1: Yeah.
0: Now, as strange as this all sounds, this wasn't a one-off stunt. Apparently, Peru's Green Squadron has used costumes before, saying that this tactic helps them blend into neighborhoods and catch suspects off guard.
1: You got to do what you got to do, you know? I mean, it's a nonviolent way, and I like it.
0: Yeah, we've watched cops when they do all these like different setup and sting operations, and I've never seen this before.
1: Yeah, I think more costumes or copstumes.
0: Copstumes, mascot costumes, that'd be great. But that's your Weird World News for today.

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1: It's tough to get a human. 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I have to go to triple therapy now.
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1: No, Scott talks to
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1: It was just getting through to him. 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
19: A severe thunderstorm watch continues until 11 p.m. tonight. Sunshine mixed with clouds at times this afternoon, with thunderstorms likely. High temperatures reach up to 76. Partly cloudy skies again tonight. Slight chance of thunderstorms. Lows level off around 59. Isolated rain showers likely tomorrow. High of 74. Cloudy skies expected. Currently, it's 72 degrees. I'm staff meteorologist Derek Height.
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1: Our original raccoon family has moved on.
0: Yes, we have new family, though.
1: And they have been replaced by raccoon two, raccoon family number two.
0: Raccoon's revenge.
1: Yeah, one mom, five babies, smaller babies, much younger babies.
0: Oh, my gosh, so they're so adorable.
1: Our raccoon network is working. Yeah, I don't think they knew each other. I never saw the moms conversing.
0: Do you think they were talking at the playground and they're like, hey, you know, there's this really great place to eat right over there?
1: No, because they live in the same area. The den is under the same shed, and I don't think they cohabitate. So I think the raccoon mom has smelled the stuff we throw out by the compost.
0: Oh, yeah.
1: I mean, you know, fruit, old bread, stuff like that. And you could see her, like, stand on her hind legs and start sniffing the air. I'm like, oh, you smell that sourdough?
0: My favorite part is that these raccoons are a little timid, and so they're not sure.
1: They're also very
0: tiny, and climbing over a fence can be a little daunting. And
1: we watched them for a good 40 minutes last night. It's the cutest thing in the world.
0: It is so adorable. And there were some that were like, I'm not going to climb. So they just tried to reach through the little links of the fence.
1: And if it's their first chain link fence adventure, mm-hmm. They get all the way up one side. They start to go down the other side, and then they're just horizontal. Then all of a sudden, they're crawling sideways. You could be crawling sideways for an hour.
0: It's like the first time we went up a rock climbing wall, and it's like, all right, I got to the top. How do I get down?
1: Or they just look down and they're like, nope, I'm too small for this. But we have a little flat area in the grass where they plop down off the fence.
0: Oh my gosh.
1: We are having the time of our lives. You know, anyone that says you shouldn't feed the animals, get out of my life.
0: Right. Yeah. They're fine.
1: Yeah.
0: They're getting their food other places, but they're coming over for a snack.
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1: Excited for the rest of the week. I am road tripping.
0: I am a little bit, I don't want to say jealous, but I'm envious because I do love a good road trip, especially in the summer.
1: Yeah, road tripping is a lost art. I think a lot of people, when they plan vacations, they're like, let's just fly somewhere. You and I, we love to drive wherever we can
0: flying.
1: Drive.
0: There are days we're like, okay, so it's a 14-hour drive or a 2-hour flight. Sure, sometimes that sounds better.
1: If the destination is the point of the vacation, but in my opinion,
0: the journey is the trip. Yeah,
1: the journey.
0: The trip journey. But mid-June, windows down, country music, shoes off. Come on.
1: Yeah.
0: That is the whole point of summer.
1: And I'm going to be driving through a lot of states where country music is the only music.
0: They're going to have country and Western.
1: Yeah, going through Ohio, West Virginia.
0: West Virginia.
1: And then other Virginia. And then North Kakalaki.
0: Which one was Virginia first? Oh, obviously the original one.
1: Yeah.
0: Not West.
1: Right.
0: Do you think it feels bad when you call it the other Virginia?
1: Right. What about, how do you think York feels?
0: New York.
1: Right. Or Jersey. Like,
0: are we going to say all the things that have new in the front?
1: Mexico and New Mexico, you know, like.
0: Are you going to stop at that one rest area that we accidentally popped in the grand opening 2 years ago?
1: You know, that's.
0: That's a different road, I think.
1: I think maybe.
0: We were driving there for, I think it was Christmas / New Year's 2 years ago.
1: Yeah, and I think the governor was showing up. Well, it was something big.
0: It was brand new. You know, you could tell they had just paved the highway. There's signs, there's cones, there's cars everywhere. And I was like, geez, this is a really, really popular rest area. The governor was there. There were, you know, like the Secret Service people with the ear thing. And I was like, what did we just walk into? What is happening? I'm just trying to pee on the highway in. Was it North Carolina?
1: I feel like it was West Virginia.
0: Yeah.
1: Because, it was like this posh looking, I thought it was a restaurant.
0: It was like one of those Oasis, and people were like, oh, it's the grand opening. Oh, it's the grand opening. Are you here for the grand opening? And I was like, it's just a rest stop, you guys. There's a coffee place and a bathroom.
1: Right. And then these black sedans roll up and they're like, church, go, church, go, church, go, church.
0: Yeah, it was intimidating. And I was like, are we in the middle of a film? Are we going to get kidnapped? No, it was just West Virginia.
1: Yeah. We just had to buy some snacks and go to the bathroom. 99.

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1: And it's time for your happy headline of the day. Sixth grader throws ice cream party for shelter pups.
0: Yay!
1: Mia Perry, a sixth grader at St. Andrew's School in Savannah, Georgia, recently won a creative writing contest sponsored by the local business Leopold's Ice Cream. Her winning entry was a poem about her rescue dog, Finn. Instead of just celebrating her big win at home, Mia wanted to share the love with the animals at the Humane Society for Greater Savannah. Huh. With a little help from her mom, they scored a donation of 12 boxes of pet-friendly dogster ice cream and threw an epic Paws in Paradise party.
0: That's so cool.
1: The adoptable dogs got to spend the day outside living their best lives and enjoying their ice cream, all while the shelter used the fun event to inspire new foster families in the community. The celebration and fun allowed Mia to make the most of both her passion for writing as well as her passion for animals.
0: Love that.
1: Little kids are so sweet.
0: Mm-hmm.
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1: Jelly Roll filed for divorce from Bunny XO on May 18th after almost 10 years of marriage. I'm a little salty about this.
0: I'm a little upset about this.
1: A source says it's a mutual decision between the two of them and a private family matter. When you're in the public eye, there are no private family matters. They got married in August of 2016.
0: Yeah, we'll see what ends up coming out of this. I'm not sure.
1: They seem to be in love. I don't have anything nice to say about it.
0: Yeah. Maybe it's the weight loss for him. I don't know.
1: Whatever.
0: I don't know. But ABC is going to air a live concert special of the 4th of July, or on the 4th of July, that is, called Disney Celebrates America, Nashville's Star Spangled Bash.
1: That's a really long title. I hate when things have a lot of words.
0: Right, like, do you really need to do Disney Presents?
1: Welcome to Disney Celebrates America, Nashville Star Spangled Bash. That's a lot of words.
0: On our 250th anniversary special. The lineup is going to be pretty sweet, though. It includes Tim McGraw, Reba McEntire, Brother Osborne, Clint Black, Little Big Town, and a bunch of artists from all different genres.
1: It reminds me of the Michael Scott 5K Pan Am Fun Run for Cure.
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3: 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And that's important because you are improving the quality of life.
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13: A severe thunderstorm watch continues until 11 p.m. tonight. Lows dip down to about 59 tonight under partly cloudy skies with a slight chance of thunderstorms. Isolated rain showers likely tomorrow. High temperatures reach up to 74. Cloudy skies expected. Cloudy skies expected tomorrow night. Thunderstorms likely. Lows dip down to about 59. Right now, it's 73 degrees. I'm staff meteorologist Derek Height.

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1: Is there a show that you loved watching when you were a kid, like from the 90s? I'm talking like TGIF. Let's not think about the cartoons, any of the live action stuff. Is there a show that you would love to see come back? They did it with Full House.
0: Yeah, yes and no. They did the, didn't they try to do Sabrina the Teenage Witch? Where Melissa Joan Hart is.
1: I think the mom
0: or the grandma or something.
1: I think so. Then they did Girl Meets World, which was the daughter of the Boy Meets World group.
0: I didn't love Boy Meets World. I think I watched it mainly just because it was on.
1: Yeah.
0: Like, I wasn't like, oh man, it's Boy Meets World tonight. I didn't really like the boy. Whichever he's...
1: The world, though.
0: Ben Savage.
1: The world, though. I loved the world.
0: Yeah, I loved meeting the world part. I didn't like the boy part.
1: Just like that show, How I Met Your Mother. I'm just like, come on. You only have like 8 seasons and he still hasn't met the mother? Like, come on.
0: I think the hard part about wanting a show to be revamped or to come back is moving it to this time period.
1: Yeah.
0: You know what would be great? What was that show called? Camp on Awana? What was it called? Salute Your Shorts.
1: Salute Your Shorts, yeah.
0: Salute Your Shorts would be great, but it wouldn't translate. The comedy, it wouldn't be as funny because now the kids have cell phones and they're TikToking. Yeah. And it wouldn't be awesome. The best part about that show is that it's just a bunch of strange kids at a camp.
1: Right.
0: They didn't know each other and there was no technology. That was a great show, though.
1: Yeah, so then now we'd watch the show and it's just all you see is a bunch of tops of heads because they're all looking down on their devices.
0: Yeah, and someone's recording a TikTok video in the background and one person's doing selfies. I don't think that would translate to this time.
1: The reason I say that is because Tim Allen has been wanting to make a Home Improvement revamp.
0: I don't
1: think it's necessary.
0: No, there was just something about the family life in the 90s.
1: Yeah.
0: When, you know, they were introducing the internet and the kids were, you know, your really dramatic episodes were like, oh, they found chat rooms or...
1: Right, or they started doing drugs or...
0: Yeah,
1: they,
0: like the Saved by the Bell episode. Yeah, yeah, where she was addicted to caffeine pills.
1: Right.
0: Like, I don't... there's no shock factor, I guess, anymore. Yeah.
1: And honestly, if you took, and this is the main problem, is the sons that have now grown up to be all kinds of problems. Either they stopped acting or they got arrested.
0: Right. And that happens a lot with child stars.
1: Sure.
0: Well, Tim Allen has gotten arrested too.
1: Yeah, he has.
0: That's a Michigan thing.
1: Yeah. But that's the...
0: What era would it be? Would the sons in Home Improvement have grandkids?
1: Yeah, so it would basically be Tim Allen's character, Tim Taylor, being a, you know, grandpa. And that's what it would be. And to me, I'm like, eh, I don't really need to see it. Because I've already seen him do that show Last Man Standing, which was basically... the next step of Home Improvement.
0: Yeah.
1: And then he did the whatever show he has, Changing Gears or whatever it's called now.
0: Where it's a car shop or whatever. Yeah. I saw one of those.
1: It's okay. Right. Mm-hmm. It's okay. So I don't really think it needs to happen.
0: I think the problem is you can't recreate the 90s sitcoms.
1: Yeah.
0: For some reason, you can create TV shows all day long. And some are great, some are not. But there's just something about the 90s that cannot be translated.
1: I will say, when they did talk about a Family Matters reboot, where it was the kids of Urkel and I can't remember the daughter's name. I was on board with that.
0: Yeah.
1: I was like, I'd watch a few episodes. Don't do like a bunch of seasons. But if you do it like a couple episode reunion, I'd be okay with that.
0: We did put on Full House last week because I was like, I don't even remember what streaming service it was. But one of them has like all the stuff you forgot about. And it was pretty funny in a weird way. You know, the jokes were a little, I guess they wouldn't, they don't really.
1: They didn't land and they probably weren't politically correct. In this day and age.
0: But I also remember there being like 100,000,000 episodes and there was only like 4 seasons.
1: Yeah.
0: That's crazy.
1: Yeah. So now I want to go back and watch all those shows and start to pick which ones I'd like to bring back.
0: You do like old TV.
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1: I don't know why, but every time I have to pack for a vacation, it's always the most difficult thing to do.
0: I do hope you have fun on this trip. You do keep calling it a vacation, although the first 3 days
1: is not going to be a vacation.
0: I mean, I think you're still going to have fun, and you get to see your brothers, which is good. I don't think we've seen Jake in...
1: It's been a bit, yeah.
0: 3 years, two years.
1: And I've never seen his house.
0: Yeah.
1: Down in South Kakalaki.
0: Yeah.
1: But packing for a trip might be the most daunting thing, because no matter if you're going to stay for 3 days or seven, there's always things that you're like, do I need to take this with me?
0: The issue with this trip is you're driving there, but you're flying back.
1: Right.
0: And so you're like, so we're going to be moving. We're probably going to be painting. We're going to be cleaning the new house. And I was like, how about you take some shirts out of your donate pile and use those while you're cleaning and painting and scrubbing, and then just donate them after you wash them so you don't have to bring them home.
1: That's a great idea.
0: They don't take up space in your carry-on.
1: I've not thought about that before, but as I'm going through, always the first thing I look at, socks and underwear.
0: How many times are you going to poop yourself on a 5-day vacation?
1: Probably twice.
0: Yeah, I'm always like, you might want to say four just in case.
1: It's never happened.
0: No, never. But we've always acted like you can never buy underwear anywhere in the whole world.
1: Right.
0: If something terrible were to happen with your bowels, you could just go to the nearest box store and buy fresh undies.
1: Do other people do this? Do they pack like eight pairs of underwear for a 3-day vacation?
0: Yes, every influencer you ever see, every TikTok, but everything, everyone's like, oh, well, 7 days, that's 31 pairs of underwear.
1: Right.
0: I have never needed it. You have never needed it. I hope we're not jinxing it right now.
1: Watch, I'm going to eat something on the road and all of a sudden I'm just going to have diarrhea and it's just going to be awful.
0: There's no Bucky's, so there's no like brisket breakfast burrito. So yeah. Your colon might be okay.
1: Oh, okay. Then I went and looked at other stuff and was like, okay, do I need this? Do I need this? I don't think I need my harmonica or my pitch pipe. We're not going to sing any barbershop tunes while I'm there.
0: I was sitting on the couch last night reading, and I was like, what are you doing? You're like, oh, I'm just packing. Oh, okay. Well, you know, you're just taking a carry-on, so you don't have to. Yeah. It's not a camping trip. And you were like, do you think that I'm going to need my harmonica? First of all, you have not touched that harmonica in 5 years. Why do we even still have a harmonica?
1: I play it every once in a while.
0: You do not. On an airplane, don't be that guy.
1: Yo, I'm gonna get down there. I'm going to start a jug band, and I'm going to have a harmonica and just watch.
0: Then you're never going to come back. Old bluegrass, Johnny. 99.9 Y Country.

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1: Anytime you watch a cartoon, you'll see every once in a while they'll be eating something.
0: Mm-hmm.
1: And, you know, the one thing that comes to mind when I was growing up is Ninja Turtles had the best pizza.
0: Ninja Turtles and Goofy Movie pizza.
1: Goofy Movie, yeah.
0: Yeah.
1: And isn't the that cheese. The goal?
0: Like, when I order a pizza, that's what I'm actually looking for.
1: Yeah.
0: That 20-foot cheese pull, but it's always really sloppy.
1: Well, you're in luck, my friend, because Teenage Mutant Ninja Turtles Pizzeria now a thing.
0: Oh, boy.
1: They're officially opening their doors in Southern California, located in Santa Monica. This restaurant, which originally opens officially opens next weekend, will be decked out in wall-to-wall retro turtle decor, complete with glowing green ooze and neon lights. Fans can look forward to a specialized pizza menu, a secret bar tucked away in the back that will serve up adult drinks on the weekends, and of course, Ninja Turtles merch. So, love that.
0: So now we have to go to California?
1: I hope that this becomes like a pop-up thing, and I would love to see this in other cities, because
0: Who was the rat? Splinter?
1: Yeah, Splinter.
0: So the chef has to dress like Splinter?
1: Yeah, I hope so. I'm sure a lot of people will be wearing costumes and all that, but where were the Ninja Turtles at originally? Was it New York? Or did they not have a city? Was it like a city that didn't exist?
0: I guess I always assumed it was like New York or like Gotham.
1: Yeah.
0: I mean, I don't know. I guess, are there any Teenage Mutant Ninja Turtles episodes where it's snowing?
1: That's another great question. I don't know. I was so focused on the pizza, I didn't pay attention to anything else.
0: Do you really want to go to a restaurant, though, where you get to eat in a sewer?
1: Well,
0: you could always just go eat in the sewer.
1: Maybe I'll take its pizza to go.
0: Yeah.
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1: Police in Peru pull off a bizarre undercover drug bust last week by dressing up as World Cup mascots.
0: Sounds like a pretty interesting story. We'll tell you more about it in today's edition of
2: Weird World News.
0: So officers in Lima, they wore full body costumes of Clutch the Bald Eagle.
1: I didn't know that was the name.
0: I didn't know that either. And Maple the Moose.
1: Aww.
0: These are the official mascots, apparently, of the 2026 FIFA World Cup. The reason they dressed up like this, so they could approach a suspected drug dealer without raising suspicion.
1: Okay, I kind of like this idea.
0: Apparently they were going to check out the game and they were like, hey, we can catch that person. The suspect was reportedly a big soccer fan, so police used the disguises to get close before breaking through the gate and arresting him.
1: Yeah, I mean, you don't want to come in like, hello, we're dressed like the police.
0: Yeah. During the raid, authorities did seize more than 2,500 packets of cocaine and a firearm, indicating a large-scale drug operation.
1: Yeah.
0: Now, as strange as this all sounds, this wasn't a one-off stunt. Apparently, Peru's Green Squadron has used costumes before, saying that this tactic helps them blend into neighborhoods and catch suspects off guard.
1: You got to do what you got to do, you know? I mean, it's a nonviolent way, and I like it.
0: Yeah, we've watched cops when they do all these, like, different setup and sting operations, and I've never seen this before.
1: Yeah, I think more costumes.
0: Yeah.
1: Or copstumes.
0: Copstumes, mascot costumes, that'd be great. But that's your Weird World News for today.

0: Trinity Lutheran Church in Glendora presents Reggie and Lady Love Smith, the nationally recognized gospel recording artists, a dynamic husband and wife duo known for their powerful harmonies, as featured on the Homecoming television special. 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For more information, call 471-3560.
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10: A severe thunderstorm watch continues until 11 p.m. tonight. Lows level off around 59 tonight under partly cloudy skies with a slight chance of severe thunderstorms. Cloudy skies expected tomorrow. Isolated rain showers likely. Daytime highs approaching 74. Storms likely tomorrow night. Lows level off around 59. Cloudy skies expected. Right now, it's 73 degrees. I'm staff meteorologist Derek Height.

0: 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We're Johnny and Jocelyn.
1: Do you ever have that one movie quote that you quote almost every day?
0: Yeah.
1: And, well, I know you do, but I don't know if other people are weird like we are. But it's such a niche quote from not a niche movie, but people have no idea what you're talking about.
0: And that's what I do that all the time, where I will say a quote from a movie, but it is like not an iconic scene. It's just something right. random.
1: And if you have to explain it, then it totally loses its credibility.
0: Oh, yeah.
1: And people are like, so why? Like, okay, well, you're ruining it. I would say one of mine or ours is Die Hard with a Vengeance. Bruce Willis, Jeremy Irons, love that movie. Yep. I probably quote it every single day.
0: Oh, yeah.
1: But it's never like the big phrases that everyone knows the character. Like, it's just random.
0: Well, there's probably a half dozen of quotes from there, and most of them we can't say on the air because
1: Correct.
0: They do have
1: quite
0: a bad
1: colorful
0: word
1: language.
0: But you actually realize this as throughout our relationship. You have watched a lot of the movies that I love and the movies that I've grown up on. And you started to realize, wait a minute, almost everything you say is a movie quote.
1: Everything. And we are movie quote people. My sisters and I, even when we were growing up, mm-hmm. before I even met Johnny, we could watch it once and start quoting it.
0: Yeah.
1: Now I'm trying to think of something that you say.
0: Oh, there's a ton. It would take all day.
1: We did watch something in the last month or so, and I was like, oh, that's why you say that all the time.
0: Yep.
1: Hey, when you're raised by the films, you know?
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0: Mary, how's your face, head, neck doing today?
1: I'm good.
0: What's wrong? It's a nice, beautiful Tuesday. What's wrong? What's wrong with your face?
1: I don't know. Tuesdays are kind of meh. I feel like Tuesdays are when you catch up from the weekend. Like, I feel like that's when I feel my tired. Does that make sense?
0: Feel you're tired?
1: I feel like you don't feel tired the day after like a crazy

0: Today's country courthouse, this guy did something to his backyard. His wife is not happy.
1: Oh, no.
0: At all, yeah. By the way, speaking of country courthouse used to be Tuesday, Thursday. Mm-hmm. Now it's Tuesday, today, every Tuesday, today, in 1 hour. Set your clock to it every week.
1: Yeah.
0: Thursday now, Jenertainment.
1: I'm excited.
0: You love Jenertainment.
1: I love Jen.
0: Yep. So every Thursday in the second hour of the show, you'll get some Jenertainment. Tracy Lee, Nashville T, everything else still the same. Elizabeth Mary's here. Dan the Mortgage Man will be here. Maybe Jake the Trainer might stop by later as well. That being said, let's get right to it, all right? An amazing ocean cleanup. Somebody got big banged.
1: What?
0: And smart, happy couples are reviving these old-fashioned date ideas from their grandma's eras, and it's brilliant.
1: Oh my gosh, I'm excited for this.
0: If you're currently in a relationship, you're not going to want to miss it. It is Three Nugs, and they are next.

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1: Fish with Friends, Elizabeth Mary. I've got three nugs for ya.
2: Wow.
1: It's got my pew-pews out.
2: Get your pew-pews. I'm excited for these. These sounded interesting.
1: Well, let's start with the ocean.
2: Okay.
1: So the Ocean Cleanup Organization is working to remove trash from the rivers in L.A. ahead of the 2028 Olympics. So this technology is from this guy who's trying to tackle the Great Pacific Garbage

0: It's a new device called the Interceptor. I love this. I live in Chicago, and trust me, those waters are gross. So their new, the new device, the Interceptor, collects waste flowing through the waterways and has already removed hundreds of tons of debris from the creek near Marina Del Rey. Officials are now exploring expanding the system to the San Gabriel River to handle even larger amounts of trash. I love it when people use their brains to make million-dollar ideas that help us as a whole.
1: Well, no, that's really smart. And, yeah, I forgot the Olympics are, going to be here.
0: Yeah, 2028.
1: It's going to be wild, actually.
0: And my buddy's wife is, like, the director. I'm not even kidding. I'm going to work on getting access.
1: Really?
0: Yeah. 100% want to get the show there. It'd be great.
1: Oh, my gosh. Could you imagine reporting live? That'd be fun.
0: Yeah, I mean, I think BT could probably pull it off. His lady friend loves him. So, well, speaking of love and ladies, did you ever watch the show The Big Bang Theory?
1: I've watched some of it. Yes. Right. I love the characters in that show.
0: I recently saw a play that's amazing called Titanic. It's how Celine Dion would say Titanic. And it's Titanic. So anyway, Sheldon from The Big Bang Theory was in it. But that's not the Big Bang I want to talk about. I want to talk about Kaley Cuoco.
1: Oh, yeah. Okay.
0: So The Big Bang Theory's Kaley Cuoco is pregnant and expecting her second child with her fiancé, Tom.
1: Oh, wow.
0: Yeah. The couple announced the news on social media last week, revealing they're having another baby. Coco shared photos of her baby bump, a gender reveal cake, and family moments with their three-year-old daughter.
1: Oh, that's so fun. Good for them.
0: Yeah, I love it. I love it. They began dating in 2022, had the daughter in 23, got engaged in 24. We call that, we call that an Elizabeth Mary. Yeah.
1: We call that an Elizabeth Mary.
0: Hey, man, it happens. You know, it happens.
1: It happens. Yeah. By the time I got married, we were good.
0: If you're going to get anybody pregnant, it's going to be Kaley Cuoco.
1: She's super cute.
0: She's super hot. And let me just do some. I know she's getting residuals too, but hold on.
1: Because that's no longer on anymore, is it?
0: No, but remember, like, the cast of Friends makes $20 million a year. Ray Romano makes $18 million a year.
1: Well, if I remember right, because I'm a Wheel of Fortune watcher, it's always on before Wheel of Fortune.
0: Oh, yeah, yeah, yeah. Guess her net worth.
1: Oh, my goodness. What? 14 million.
0: 110.
1: Nuh-uh.
0: Yeah.
1: Wow.
0: Please let me get Kaley Cuoco pregnant.
1: All right. Holy cow.
0: Let's talk about happy couples, though. So experts say happy couples... Actually, you know what? Let's stop the three nugs, bud. Thanks, dude. Throw in, like, happy couple music. There you go. Okay. Experts say happy couples are bringing back simple, old-fashioned date ideas that help... Really, dude? That's naughty music.
1: Yeah, this is, like, the naughty music.
0: Okay. Happy couples. Yeah.
1: Oh, I like this. Okay.
0: They're bringing back old-fashioned date ideas that help previous generations stay connected. The list includes taking walks. That's a big one for me. I love that one. Going ice skating, sipping hot chocolate by the fire, renting a cabin in the woods. Yeah. That'd be amazing. I would love that. Sharing dessert by candlelight, cooking meals together, enjoying breakfast in bed, playing or seeing a play or movie. Taking a drive with no destination. I love that.
1: My parents do that all the time.
0: And parking somewhere quiet to stargaze.
1: To stargaze?
0: Yeah.
1: I actually really love that. I feel like even Paul and I, the like big crazy dates, we just aren't interested in anymore.
0: What do you mean?
1: Like, you know, I'd rather stay home and like sit on my really cute deck that I like decked out and
0: that you spent a lot of money on. Yeah.
1: Well, and just have a glass of wine or, you know, sit. I don't know. I like that.
0: Hey, man, I'm all about staying in the house. Don't get me wrong. But yeah, I mean, if you want to go, if you can Cuoco somebody, more power to you. That's what we're going to call getting somebody pregnant. And those are what we call three nugs. 99.

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12: A severe thunderstorm watch continues until 11 p.m. tonight. Lows level off around 59 tonight under partly cloudy skies with a slight chance of severe thunderstorms. Cloudy skies expected tomorrow. Isolated rain showers likely. Daytime highs approaching 74. Storms likely tomorrow night. Lows level off around 59. Cloudy skies expected. Right now, it's 72 degrees. I'm Staff Meteorologist Derek Height.

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3: 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Yes. We call it the text question of the day. And you're going to rat out some of your friends. Don't worry. We'll keep you anonymous and we'll tell you what it is next.

0: 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Fish with Friends, Miss Elizabeth Mary. 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
1: What's the weirdest thing you've ever seen in someone's house?
0: Okay, again, this is going to be one of those text questions of the day where we're going to make you anonymous. We're going to make sure that people don't know. So I don't want to get you in trouble with your friends or your family. But I do want to hear about the weird stuff that you've seen in somebody's house.
1: Okay.
0: Mine's an odd one.
1: Okay.
0: I have an old friend, many, many years from like right after college. And they, he loved his childhood dog. And when the dog died, he is about 24, 25 years old. His parents stuffed it.
1: No.
0: Yeah. Yeah. Took the dog to a taxidermist, had him stuffed. Like the dog was there and it was like looking out the window like it used to all the time when it was a pup. I had people ask when I've lost dogs like Allie or Barrett or whatever. I've had people ask like, Fish, are you going to get him stuffed? No. And for me, if that's your thing, more power to you. For me, that's not, I don't want to see that.
1: No, that's a little creepy. Oh.
0: Yeah, I just thought that's not my gig. That's not my gig. But for me, that was pretty weird.
1: Yeah, no, that's weird. And you want to be like sensitive to him and his loss and whatever.
0: Like, do you want to pat him? Do you want to pat him? No, they didn't say that.
1: But I think that's so weird. Oh my God, snuggle up with him. Oh my God. Okay, no. Okay, so what's the weirdest thing I've seen in someone's house? She's kind of like an adoptive aunt to us. Like she's my mom and dad's really good friend.
0: Okay.
1: But they have this old house and a lot of antiques in it. And upstairs, first of all, it's haunted. I don't know if you believe in any of that stuff, but their house is absolutely haunted. Up on the second level in one of the spare bedrooms is just dolls.
0: Huh?
1: Dolls everywhere on the bed, doll houses, dolls staring. So when you walk by that room, all the dolls are just staring at you. And it is the most creepiest, weirdest thing. It's like collectibles, but they're scary looking. They freak me out.
0: That's
1: making
0: me uncomfortable.
1: Stay at her house. I love you, Aunt Lori, but that is the creepiest thing in the entire world.
0: That I would be walking down and all I would hear in my head, and it's a great excuse for me to use this thing, but all I would hear in my head,
1: and like their heads turn or something. No, it is. It's so creepy. And there's so many of them. And they're not cute.
0: All right. Text question of the day. What is the weirdest thing you've ever seen in somebody's house? Text and message via the app.
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1: Fish with friends, hanging out with a couple of my good friends right now, Miss Elizabeth Mary and Jake the Trainer, the busiest man in the world. How are you doing, buddy?
2: Hey, I'm great. How are you, man?
1: Good. I have a question for you. And Elizabeth Mary, I want you to think about this as well. This is Jake. Jake knows I'm afraid of heights. Jake's kind of a daredevil type dude. Jake, do you know what paragliding is?
2: Yes, I do.
1: Okay. That's like where you got there's like a chair and essentially above you. Elizabeth just looked it up, but it's like a parachute, right?
3: A parachute? Yeah. You're like gliding through. Have you ever done it, Jake?
2: No, I am terrified of heights.
1: Okay. You would not do this?
2: No way. No.
1: Okay, good, because I want you to take a listen to this real quick about this female paraglider. There she is flying. Oh, yeah, that noise, by the way, was after a plane hit her. Flew through her parachute, and she had to pull the emergency parachute, flew through her thing, yeah. Chopped it up.
3: Oh, my. A plane?
1: Yeah, so if you're thinking about doing it, Jake, I was just going to tell you to lay off, but I guess terrified of heights.
2: Yeah. No, I'm not. I don't think I'm going to do that.
3: Oh, my Lord.